0: Who are you hanging out with right now?
1: My wife.
0: Ah, how long have you two been married?
1: I've been married for a year and a half now.
0: Ah, how is marriage?
1: She can be loud.
0: So you're a romantic?
1: A bit of a romantic, yes.
0: Mm-hmm, mm-hmm. You know, some people struggle with marriage. What would you say is the secret to having a successful marriage?
1: I had low expectations.
0: Do you write for Hallmark?
1: Pardon me?
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0: What's going on, dude?
1: Just pondering life's big questions. Like, what's the point of LinkedIn?
0: Is this Greg B. Harrell?
1: According to my I'm Greg B. Harrell t-shirt, it is.
0: He's cooler than he sounds, man.
1: Greg B. Harrell is cooler than he sounds. I think you just titled my debut jazz album.
0: Right on, dude. Right on.
1: Wow, you went from zero to Matthew McConaughey real fast.
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0: It's the Gregby Harrell Show. So if you've ever bought a CD or collected CDs in some way, you know that there are regular CDs and then these weird special gold CDs sometimes that cost a little more. What's the deal there? What's a gold CD about? So CDs are mostly polycarbonate, but CDs do contain a thin layer of reflective foil. In regular CDs, that foil is aluminum, but in gold CDs, you guessed it, gold reflective foil, which apparently is supposed to improve the sound clarity, hence the higher price. But also, ooh, shiny.
1: 106.5, The Arch. It's all about the variety.

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1: Hi, how are you?
2: Hi, I'm good-ish. How are you?
1: I'm good. You're the master of sarcasm.
2: The master of sarcasm. Sounds like a magician in Vegas that you'd go see off the strip. What are you up to?
1: I made some barbecue chicken with pineapple, barbecue sauce pineapple on a scoop of quinoa with some sautéed greens. Yeah.
2: Wow. Even Iron Chefs are like, bit much.
1: With wine, of course. There will be wine.
2: Oh, wine, of course. You truly are one of my listeners.
1: Yeah. Well, hubby's gone, so I got the house to myself. We'll see.
2: Uh-oh. That breaking news helicopter camera is going to be on its way to your place soon.
1: There you go.
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0: 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I don't like that we call them monster trucks. They're most likely misunderstood trucks.
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0: It's the Greg B. Harrell Show. You know, if there's one thing that people are always saying to me, it's, Greg, how do you sleep at night? Well, actually, I sleep on my stomach. So here's the trick. You fill your stomach with enough carbs that it bulges way out, and then you could just lean forward and use it as a pillow. Another thing people are saying to me is, Greg B. Harrell, you don't have enough news from Fresno on your radio show. And you're thinking, Greg, why would I care what's going on in Fresno? Well, Fresno is a magical place, as we're about to find out when we listen to another actual clip from the Fresno television news.
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0: Oh, my God. This is Gravy Harold?
1: Well, let me check my wallet here. Yep, no money in there. It must be me.
0: All right. So your last name is B. Harold.
1: Yeah.
0: Was that descend from the period when Denmark took over England?
1: I don't know if it does or not. But,
0: okay.
1: But being similar to Hamlet would explain my mood swings.
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0: It's Greg Beharrell's show. Last hour, we talked about how regular CDs have a thin, reflective aluminum layer of foil, and special gold CDs have a thin gold foil. That's why they're gold. Well, those old gold CDs are seeing a new life as biosensors. What? Researchers at Binghamton University in New York found a way to remove the gold foil from old gold CDs and transform that thin gold foil into circuits on a biosensor that can then be attached to a person's skin and monitor their heart and muscles. Isn't that amazing? That's what's happening to old CDs. Yeah, it's like their season 9 of a TV show.
1: 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It's all about the variety.

0: What were you up to?
1: I have a root canal today.
0: You had a root canal?
1: Yeah, so just recovering from that.
0: Whew. The only thing more painful than a root canal is the small talk with the dentist beforehand.
1: Not fun. I did not enjoy it. I did not enjoy it, but that's all right. That's all right. You know what? I'm going to enjoy your show.
0: Oh, so you're following up with an audio root canal.
1: Yeah.
0: How long was the root canal?
1: A couple hours.
0: Wow.
1: Yeah, it's all right. They numbed me real well.
0: Oh, yeah, that's good stuff. Dentists can keep their free toothbrush and floss at the end of the visit. I wish they'd let me take home the numbing agent. Have a bath with it.
1: Me as well.
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0: It's the Greg B. Harrell Show. You know, if you're like me, then you also wonder why bands even release radio edits if they're never going to play them live. But also, if you're like me, you're busy during the afternoon all week long. If that's the case, there's something very important you're missing. All the great TV that's on during the afternoon. Don't worry, I've got your back on this. 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

0: Well, it's tough because just the other day I was walking down across from Denny's and some people came behind me and even the telepathic powerful scoundrels and warlocks and that try and get me and they pushed me with their minds.
1: Warlocks?
0: Can you believe something like that?
1: After hosting this show for years, I guess I can.
0: This happened last week. So, you know, I have a tough life. I have people trying to run me over constantly.
1: Oh, boy. There's a lot to unpack here. All right. So how can you tell if someone is a warlock?
0: Oh, you can tell. Because their evil presence and their look.
1: Evil presence? Like when someone gives you a calendar as a gift?
0: No.
1: Presence. Oh, presence.
0: Yeah, evil presence.
1: Uh-huh.
0: Like their aura, you feel this, your hair rises up in the back of your neck, this evil aura hits, and it was so heavy, man, they actually were able to push me with their minds and spirits.
1: Yeah, you got to be careful. There's a lot of weirdos out there.
0: Yeah, right.
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0: So we're not sure why everyone is against building AI data centers. So we asked ChatGPT, and it said those people are nincompoops and would be the first ones to taste the sweet kiss of revenge. Whatever that means.
1: 106.5 The Arch. It's all about the variety.

0: no going back.
1: It's the Greg B. Harrell Show. Okay, you know, there's never been a better time to have an old song. What? Huh? What does that mean? Well, today's young people are experiencing tons of old music as if it's new music, mostly because of social media. And, I mean, technically, it is new music to them. Evidence of this was Kate Bush on Stranger Things. As aforementioned, young people today experience a lot through social media. Older musicians don't have a massive online footprint, so it's less likely that young generations know them or their music. Today's young people are experiencing an old song for the first time during the most important time in their musical taste development. Isn't that crazy? Also, does the phrase music taste development make anyone else hungry?
2: 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It's all about the variety.

0: Were you a good student in school?
1: I did pretty good in everything except math.
0: Oh, yeah. No, I was terrible at math as well, but I can't add up why.
1: Not too good in math.
0: What kind of grades did you pull?
1: Probably C's and B's.
0: Well, I mean, those are all good guesses on wheel.
1: Yeah, I went to school back east.
0: Oh, you went to school in the east.
1: We used to have to walk to school like that, you know, in the cold weather, about a mile and a half uphill both ways.
0: Uphill both ways? My God, I hope the architect was fired.
1: That's a joke.
0: No, there's one thing I don't joke about, and it's the construction of geographically impossible learning environments.
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0: It's the Greg Beharrell Show. I don't want to be in a band. Because I like looking at the camera. Fans of indie bands are going to love that joke. To explain it, because, I mean, let's be honest, every joke is better when it's explained. Most bands don't look directly at the camera during a promotional photo shoot. Is it right? Now you get it, right? Yeah, okay.
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0: You're gonna watch the Twilight Zone?
1: The black and white one.
0: Yeah, well, I mean, these days it's difficult to tell if you're watching the Twilight Zone or the local news.
1: I never said that's probably true.
0: What's your favorite Twilight Zone episode?
1: Oh, God. I had so many favorites, I can't just pick out one, man.
0: I like Nightmare at 20,000 Feet, the one with the gremlin on the wing of the plane.
1: Yeah, that was a crazy one. That was a good one, actually. I liked that one.
0: Yeah, but I would have liked a gremlin spinoff. He deserves to find love.
1: You're funny, Greg.
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0: So do you buy music? Yeah, don't worry. I have a problem, too. What is your favorite physical form of music? Vinyl, CDs, or tapes?
1: You know, it would have to be CDs.
0: Wow! That answer was more unexpected than a used CD store paying you a decent price for your CDs. So why CDs?
1: Well, you can't scratch them.
0: That's true, and I have enough scratching in my personal life. Don't ask.
1: You know, and then, like, what happens to a cassette if all of a sudden, you know, the tape gets caught on something, then it rips or it stretches.
0: Okay, yeah, but tapes have a warmth to them.
1: Yeah.
0: Yeah, and making radio money, that warmth comes in handy. And let's not forget 8-tracks.
1: Oh, my gosh.
0: Yeah, the 8-tracks room is my favorite level of Dante's Inferno.
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0: It's the Greg B. Harrell Show. We talk weird music stuff. This is kind of weird. Total new album consumption is dropping. Okay, well, what does that mean? Well, every year, less people are listening to a full new album. Apparently, we just stick to big hits or the first half of the album. I mean, look, it's not down that much. Total new album consumption fell 1.4% last year, but still, the age of the single is really here. People aren't listening to albums the way they used to. Age of the single. Well, that should be a dating
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1: He's crazy.
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0: Spam and scam and sketch. 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And each one of these things starts the same way. 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

0: It's the Greg B. Harrell Show. 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

0: Hi, is this Greg?
1: Oh no, is it? Ew.
0: Oh no.
1: No, yeah, it is Greg, as the comedic hijinks indicated.
0: Hi, Greg.
1: Hi.
0: Is this really Greg?
1: You know, I said the same thing to my mirror this morning.
0: No, I recognize you. I recognize you now.
1: Oh yeah, so my desperation's showing?
0: Yeah.
1: Yeah. What's up?
0: I guess I got lucky to get through to you, didn't I, huh?
1: Lucky to get through to me, cursed, one or the other.
0: I'm kind of nervous talking to you. I never thought I'd get through to you.
1: You never thought you'd get through to me. I used to get that same speech from every teacher I've ever had. So that's all you're going to give me as a laugh for that joke?
0: Yeah.
1: Okay.
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0: It's the Greg B. Harrell Show. Let me tell you something weird, a little behind-the-scenes stuff as far as the music industry is concerned. A goal for any artist, a high-impacting release. What? Huh? What does that mean? Well, okay, a high-impacting release is a record company term that is defined as a new album that lands on the Billboard 200 charts in week one. You ever hear that phrase, a high-impacting release? That's what that means. Sounds like a disaster movie from the late 90s, but no.
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0: So St. Louis is holding a public hearing on data center regulations. Riveting. We'll just play the song while you guys discuss cooling fans and zoning permits.
1: 106.5 The Arch. It's all

0: All right, all right. I have a test for you. Kind of like a game.
1: Okay.
0: I'm going to name types of kisses, and you tell me how that kiss is done.
1: Let's do it.
0: Okay, okay. First kiss, the Spider-Man kiss. How is that one done?
1: That is when you kiss the opposite person upside down.
0: Yes, and like most things in my life, I do it in tights. All right, the Lady and the Tramp kiss.
1: That is when you kiss your partner while eating some spaghetti.
0: That's correct, and it works with spaghetti in the can. I checked. Okay, okay, final test. The Titanic kiss.
1: The Titanic is while you're drowning.
0: Yep, these are my listeners. Well, the Titanic kiss is the one where you're on the edge of the boat and you have your hands wrapped around... Oh, forget it. Whatever, I'll give it to you.
1: Oh, thank you very much, B. Harold. You are the man. I appreciate you.
0: All right. Well, I'm going to throw a kiss to you, and you throw it back, okay?
1: Hell yeah.
0: Okay.
1: Mwah! Mwah. Love you.
0: What was that?
1: I said I love you, man.
0: Don't say it if you don't mean it. My heart is very fragile.
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0: So we can get our title back with Title Max? Heck yeah. Class Clown was an awesome title.
1: 106.5 The Arch. It's all about the variety.

0: It's the Greg B. Harrell Show. Going to write my mental diary in moments. If you've never heard that before, well, a mental diary entry or thought, it's the kind of thing that floats through your brain where if you said it out loud, people would be like, what? That's what you think about? You can tell me that stuff. It's fine. In fact, here's a mental diary thought I had moments ago. If I spent less time taking the perfect selfie, I'd have more time to clean up the room in the background.
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0: It's the Greg B. Harrell Show. We will never know how long it took to invent the clock. I like to close every show by writing a little something in my diary. 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Dear Diary, Greg B. Harrell here. Why do they always have Fridays on a day I work? 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

0: So everyone on TikTok says 2026 is the new 2016. Does that mean we get the Cubs in the World Series again? No thanks.
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9: 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The earthquake that trashed the whole West Coast. 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

0: Like, move the coffee to 10:30. Yeah. Coffee's still coffee at 10:30, and it's still the appropriate hours.
1: Yeah.
0: I'm going to have to give him a gift for doing it if he does do 2 days. One day he doesn't get a gift. 2 days he gets a gift.
1: You can buy him some jams.
0: He does like a jam.
1: He does.
0: I'll get him his tea.
1: Yeah.
0: Whatever that tea he bought. I'm going to have to find out what that is. But that was his big favorite thing when he came in a while ago. So yeah, I had a nice evening. Nick went and played pickleball at night. So that's my night to usually watch all my ABC shows.
2: Yeah, your bad stuff.
0: None of them were on.
1: Because they've all had their season.
0: They're
1: finales.
0: Done. Yeah. So I went in on, what did I go in on? Oh, From, which is a real scary, creepy show that's been good up until this season. They're just not putting the pieces together, and it's starting to tick me off.
2: Mm-hmm.
0: It's like they're adding more things and more questions, and they haven't answered enough questions.
2: Like, let's wrap up a couple of these things.
0: Yeah. And it is creepy, and you both, well, I know Afton would hate it. You may not hate it, but I don't know. So that's what I did. Oh, and I also watched Margo's Got Money Troubles. I watched another episode or two of that.
2: Who's Margo?
0: Margo is Elle Fanning.
1: I like her.
0: She is incredible. And Ron Swanson's in it. Nick Offerman. and Michelle Pfeiffer's
1: yes,
0: in it.
1: Yes, that's right.
0: And it's based on a book. It was a bestseller. It's funny. It's a light entertaining show. Hmm. I've only watched a few episodes. Well, tell me about your afternoons and evenings.
2: We didn't have to go anywhere last night, which was weird. Amelia ended up staying home from school yesterday. She was not feeling well. Hmm. And so she missed volleyball practice last night. And that was like the only thing we had to do. So made dinner. And then Alex started watching that Martin Short documentary, which is on Netflix. That just came out. And so I watched a bunch of that, and that was really good.
0: Yeah, it looks good. I watched a big piece on it on Sunday with CBS Sunday Morning.
2: Yeah. He's just funny.
0: And what a tragic life he's had.
2: I know.
0: From the beginning.
1: I didn't know that.
0: Oh, yeah. Both of his parents died when
2: his mom died when he was real young. And
0: then his dad died.
2: Oh. Shortly after that, yeah. And his brother died.
1: Did he have a wife that died too?
0: Yes.
2: Yep.
0: Oh, and then his daughter recently.
1: Oh, yeah. That's right.
2: But he just keeps going, and he's like, everybody just loves him.
0: He's
2: all
0: just
2: these celebrities.
0: Full of joy.
2: They just love hanging around him. I found that to be very good. And then the big excitement in the house unfortunately occurred while I was asleep. When I woke up, Alex was like, we had a snake in the tree. I was like, what? What do you mean? I'm like, is this a euphemism for something? It's like, no, there was a big black snake in the little redbud tree that's in front of the house, like right next to the house. And so it was like us going up the tree, and they were watching it. And then it tried to like get onto the roof of the house.
1: No.
2: I think he got a little bit out there and then decided, no, I don't really want to be on the roof. And then went back, I guess it went back down the tree.
0: So, gone.
2: Have you ever seen a snake go up a tree?
1: No, I haven't.
2: It's unnerving.
1: Yeah,
2: like,
1: I bet.
2: First of all, you didn't maybe realize that they could go up trees. But then when you see it, you're like, oh.
0: It just felt like it's on you.
2: It's just like, I didn't know they could be up there. And that's a big one.
0: You're living in their area.
2: It's true.
0: In the woods.
2: If he's out to get the moles in my yard, way to go. Go, snake, go. But if he's just hanging around to scare us, then get out of here.
0: He doesn't care about you guys.
1: If he's in the tree, he's not getting moles.
2: Maybe he's not a very smart snake.
1: Get to work.
2: Or maybe he's trying to get a better look.
0: Who saw the snake first?
2: I don't know. I don't know who spotted the snake. Like I said, I was asleep. So I went out and it was gone.
0: Hey, you're like half groggy and Alex's like, there's a snake in the tree.
2: Yeah. She said
0: What's
2: it
0: happening?
2: Like, she said it like Toy Story. You know, there's a snake in my boot.
0: Isn't that
2: she
0: the
2: said,
0: name?
2: There's a snake in the tree. And I was like, haha, yeah, whatever. And I was like, wait, for real? She said, yeah, but it's gone. And I was like, well, hold on. I need the story.
0: Isn't that the name of Rick, what's his name? Rich Gould's book?
1: Oh, yeah. What is it? There's a snake down
2: there. There's a snake down there.
0: He texted me the other day. I got to find it now. I don't know where
1: it is. Doesn't he have another one?
0: He's got a new website.
2: Yeah.
0: And he texted me a picture of him,

0: Under the Arch with all those supposed monkeys that were on the loose and the, his book.
1: Nice. Nice move.
0: He's a very funny guy.
1: He cracked me up when he came in.
0: He's really entertaining. Old school.
1: Yeah.
0: He'd be a good person to have on with Guy.
1: He would be. Oh, my gosh.
2: Should we get that lined up?
0: We may get fired.
1: Both
0: of them are a little old school.
1: Maybe some of their terminology has been grandfathered in to where you allow it. They're old time.
0: People are mad about everything these days. This is a little joy.
1: Yeah.
0: They don't know what they're saying.
1: It would be fun.
0: They haven't been on broadcast news or radio in a little while.
1: No, they just been sitting at Casey's complaining.
0: There's a Snake Down There is the name of his children's book.
1: Yeah.
0: RGObooks.com if you would like to pick up a copy of
1: it. Grab a copy or just check out the new website.
0: I might try to book him while Guy's here.
1: He'd be fun. He's got something to talk about.
0: He's a funny guy.
1: And then I did need to mention, I forgot yesterday to bring it up, but yesterday was my mom's big day.
2: Oh.
1: You know, her birthday. I was real careful about, you know, bringing it up because I didn't want to say anything like happy birthday to my mom.
2: Right.
1: That's a big no-no. Yeah. Mm-hmm. So that's why I didn't get to it yesterday.
2: Yeah, you can't do that.
1: No. The kids recorded a video of singing to her and sent it to her, so.
0: Are you going to get together?
1: I don't know. Well, I mean, we just got together over the weekend. She gets kind of weird. Her birthday's too close to Mother's Day. So it's always like.
0: Is it too much for her?
1: It's too much for us. Dumb kids.
0: I didn't know.
1: Well, it's like we always do something, but it's either it's Mother's Day / birthday, I guess. I don't know.
2: It's like the people with Christmas birthdays.
1: Yeah.
2: Just get lumped in.
1: Yep.
0: Yeah, that is kind of a. I mean, but. She got to see all of you.
1: Yeah, I made brunch.
0: I would think May birthdays would be nice. That's a good month for a birthday.
2: Yeah.
1: Be fine.
0: Especially if you're close to getting out of school. You know, when you're younger, that's when you care most about the birthdays.
1: You're still in school, mm-hmm. So you get the school birthday, mm-hmm. But it's warm enough that you could do an outdoor party. So you're right. That's about right.
0: Yeah. It's a great month.
2: Mm-hmm. It is.
0: Makes you feel alive.
1: Yeah.
0: Afton, what about you?
2: Yeah, I turned left yesterday and went to the other Aldi. It was a new experience. It's a big Aldi.
1: Have you never been to that one?
2: No.
1: Oh, okay.
2: No, but it was worth it. Lots to choose from there. So that was exciting. I got just huge Aldi haul. We were like out of everything.
1: They call it a Haldi.
2: I got to use my new little coin.
1: Oh,
2: keychain,
1: yeah.
2: From Maymay.
1: Yep.
2: And she got me a gift card, too, and some bags. So, did a little shopping.
1: Look at that.
2: And then came home and just, like, prepped a bunch of stuff for the week, like, you know, food and bread and all kinds of stuff. And then I took Pickles for a walk in the neighborhood. And kind of bummer news, you know, somebody stopped me. They were in their car and said, hey, we lost our dog. So please, you know, keep a lookout. For our dog. His name's Ruben. And he said he looks kind of like your dog.
1: And I think they were accusing you of stealing
2: your
1: dog?
2: No, they weren't. They weren't. But he gave me a little flyer and I just like.
0: You couldn't stop thinking about it.
2: I haven't stopped thinking
0: about it. Has he gone on all the sites like Lost and Found Dogs of St. Clair County?
2: I don't know. I'll check that.
0: There's lots of places that you have to put that information out.
2: Yeah. I know they have it on Facebook. They're offering a little reward. He looks a lot like Pickles. He's like black and has brown on him. He's like he's a Rottweiler lab mix. So I was just the whole rest of my walk, I was looking for him and I was like, Ruben, like calling for the dog.
0: Yeah, that's it. Was it close to where you were, where the dog was? How long has the dog been missing?
2: He's been missing since the 11th.
0: Oh, God.
2: Since that night. He got out that night. So yesterday, he said, you know, he went missing last night.
1: Maybe he's like that big dog. Maybe he went to Nashville.
2: Maybe.
1: He's going to come all the way back.
2: Yeah, so.
0: Yeah, that dog went everywhere.
2: Yeah, maybe he is. But, you know, if you're in the West Belleville area, keep an eye out for Ruben. So then I was walking back, and I was on, like, the street. Oh, so I kind of went down, what is that, Frank Scott, towards Target, and then looped around and came back. And as I was coming back, I was on another street. And this woman stops and she's like, is that the dog that's missing?
0: And I was like, oh, good. He's gotten the word out.
2: Yeah. I was like, no, this is my dog. And she's like, kind of looking at me like, are you sure? I'm like, yeah, this is Pickles. Like, she's like, okay, I have a picture of the dog. I'll show you. Cause he just had like a, kind of like a sketch or something on this flyer.
0: He didn't
2: flyer.
0: Have a picture?
2: Well, not on this little flyer. It was like kind of a, I don't know if it was like an AI, like an artist AI rendering. To, yeah. Yeah. It kind of looked like that. And they were like stickers that he was putting up.
0: Oh, okay.
2: And she's like, yeah, that's my friend, you know, and she's showed me a picture and I said, see, you know, like he has more white on his paws. He's smaller. I think she really thought I had that dog for a minute.
1: Dog napper.
2: And I'm like, no, this is my Pickles.
1: You better be careful with walking them.
0: You're going to go to court with Judge Judy and they're going to let the dog go to who they think the
1: that's
0: owner
1: true.
0: Is. That happened one time. It was one of the best episodes ever.
1: Better start stuffing sausages in your pockets.
2: Oh, he'd come to me.
0: Oh, yeah, he would.
2: Don't you worry about that. Ask the kids. So then I told the kids and they were telling the neighbors and I'm like, oh, I just hope they find this dog.
0: Listen, there's hope. My brother's dog got loose in a neighborhood that is a maze.
2: Yeah.
0: I think she was gone for, gosh, I'd have to find out, a few weeks. Oh. And he ended up finding her.
2: Oh, good.
0: Yeah.
2: Okay, well.
1: Wow.
0: Yeah.
2: West Belleville or maybe Nashville, everybody keep an eye out for Reuben. He's a cute boy.
0: Hopefully he's gone on Facebook because there's a bunch of great sites to put that information out. Lost and found dogs in St. Clair County. There's a ton of different places, though, but you got to put it everywhere.
2: Yeah, it is on Facebook, but I'll see if it's posted at some of those places. That kind of was a bummer, but we'll hold out hope.
0: Yeah, you're going to be scouting.
2: I am.
0: That's okay.
2: And
0: the
2: we
0: more
2: walk
0: people
2: every
0: that
2: day,
0: are doing
2: so
0: it. That's the only thing Facebook is good for, I think.
2: Yeah.
1: Finding lost animals?
0: Yes, I do. I truly believe it.
2: Yeah, it does seem to help a lot.
0: Like putting information out about something you need help with, that's what it's the best thing for. The rest of the stuff, I mean, I do like senior celebration pictures. That, celebration pictures, and lost animals.
2: Yes.
1: Those and fireworks videos. Everybody loves them.
0: Yes, but Facebook isn't the video place.
2: It is now.
1: Can be, yeah.
0: I know, but it's turned into really not a great place to hang for a lot of time. It's kind of a bummer site.
2: Agreed.
1: Adpalooza.
0: Yeah, it really is. I know you can go to your own profile and see more people. I'm not doing all that.
2: Yeah, but also, even on if you go and see your people, there are ads on those pages now.
0: Yeah, it's rude.
2: It's weird.
0: So I barely go there anymore because it's just not a fun place to hang.
2: Mm-mm.
0: There's more fun social media sites. All right, well, we should probably get on with it. I know we're a little early. I don't really have anything else to talk about. I'm trying to think. Oh, I do have a question. I'm wondering from women, will there ever be a time I am not searching for the perfect bra? That is my question.
1: I thought you found the perfect
0: that
1: bra.
0: It ended up...
1: People ask about it all the time.
0: Well, when you wash it, it does not hold up.
2: Really?
0: Yeah, it's a good house bra. And it was good when it came out, and now it's not.
2: Are you ever going and letting professionals help you?
0: I have before. Those are all those big... they're not comfortable.
2: Yeah.
0: I'm looking for comfort and ease. But also, I don't want to be hanging.
2: Sure, sure.
0: If you know what I mean.
2: Support.
0: And comfort. Which is, if you're...
1: Those two things are probably directly opposed.
0: I know
1: they
0: are.
2: Yeah, I think you're
0: I've just recently ordered a new one, and I will give you an update.
2: Okay.
0: It really needs to go through the wash sometimes, though.
1: Mm-hmm.
2: It's the worst.
0: I mean, my whole life, all I'm doing is looking for the perfect bra. It is, nobody ever tells you that you're going to spend a lot of time looking for a variety of different bras for different activities.
2: Yeah. And it's like, if I could just find something that doesn't hurt me.
0: Yeah.
2: That's a tough ask.
0: Yeah. And if you're working out, you got to get something that's going to hurt you because it needs to hold everything really in place. And suffocate you a little bit.
1: Mm-hmm.
2: But it's terrible.
0: If you don't have large boobs, this is something that's not even ever a part of your life. But for those of us that do, you're constantly on the search for the next big thing.
2: Big.
0: I mean, that's just my life. This is my life. I don't know about yours.
2: It's just tough to find anything that isn't uncomfortable.
0: Yeah. So I did find one. I bought every color of it and all different kinds, and they're useless now.
2: Ugh. I'll tell you.
1: Can you just get a new batch of them?
0: Nah, I'm not doing all that.
2: You're not getting them off the TikTok.
1: You loved them.
0: No,
1: you.
0: I did. I did for a small time.
1: Hmm.
0: There was a window, maybe a couple months. Couple months. They were great. They're not great. No more. Mm. All right. On the show today, let's just go over that. Squeeze. We have tickets for that show. Excuse me. Squeeze is coming with Adam Ant and Haircut 100 to the St. Louis Music Park. We'll have those tickets in the 7 o'clock hour with Throwback Live. Then we've got Niall Horan tickets, and that is not until next March, but you want to get them before they go on sale. That's always a fun feeling. We will do that with First Five Notes. Besides that, we're going to do some Wheel of Questions. We've got a bunch of good randos today. Food Court, weirdly, an article just showed up in the news of something we talked about yesterday, which is
1: so weird.
0: Bizarre. I got a little Smoothie King news, too, in my food court.
2: Ooh, I bet I know what it is.
0: Yeah, I'm sure you do. And so a bunch of stuff to do today. If you guys want to be a part of the show, we'd love hearing from you on the Cheney Window and Door text line. You really were all over it yesterday, so we love that. 314-669-4665.
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1: The Revenge of the Nerds family has lost another member, Donald Gibb, a man of few words in his role as Ogre.
27: Nerd! Ogre! Oh, sad. Ogre! Ogre! Ogre! Ogre!
28: Where are they?
27: Ogre,
28: I think they're talking about us.
27: Ogre,
28: no way.
27: Ogre!
1: It's pretty much that over and over again.
27: Nerds,
1: if you've never seen nerds, a lot of nerds,
27: nerds
1: chanting.
27: Let's go.
1: A lot of chanting happened in the 80s movies. I always felt like a chant needed to happen.
0: Yeah.
1: Slow claps and chants.
0: That ogre, he ended up befriending. He realized he was a nerd.
1: Yeah, he became a Tri-Lam later on.
0: Yes,
1: spoilers in later films.
0: Mm-hmm.
1: But yeah, he had been dealing with ongoing health issues. He was 71. Remember Robert Carradine, who played Lewis, who you heard in that clip, also passed away in February. He was also 71 when he passed away.
20: Oh.
1: But yeah, bummer. Hannah Harper is the first female country singer to win American Idol. Missouri's Hannah Harper. She's the first one to do it since Carrie Underwood.
20: Really?
1: That sounds...
0: Carrie Underwood's from Oklahoma.
1: No, first female country singer. Female.
0: Yeah. She is? Oh, country. All right.
1: Isn't that wild, though?
0: Well, I guess. But they're putting in a specific musical category.
1: True, but I mean, I feel like country... tends to do well, doesn't it?
0: On the Voice, it does. I don't know about American Idol. I haven't watched it in many seasons.
1: Yeah. Anyway, she's said she's going to take a few weeks off to rest and then get back to writing and recording. She's going to announce a string cheese tour that'll make stops in theaters and small towns. So I have a sneaking suspicion she's going to be in town here at some point.
20: What's
1: sure.
20: A soon. String cheese tour?
1: Maybe that's the name of the tour.
0: I don't know.
1: Maybe it's a song that she wrote.
0: Maybe that's something we don't know that she revealed on American Idol.
20: Maybe it's sponsored by Big String Cheese.
0: I love some string cheese.
1: Yeah, hell yeah.
20: Amen.
0: I like that all the husbands now are telling me what their wives love. The bras.
1: The bra?
0: Mm-hmm.
1: There you go.
0: Thank you, Don, and thank you. There's more. Brad.
1: Very knowledgeable husband.
0: I like that. That's good. Solid information I'm getting on the text line.
1: Weird Al Yankovic is working on a stage show. It's called Dare to Be Stupid, the Weird Al musical. It'll be an original story, co-written by Al, of course, featuring songs spanning his career. Al says, quote, ever since I was a middle-aged man, I've always wanted to be part of the New York theater community.
0: I love him.
1: And then Woody Harrelson and Matthew McConaughey are doing a show on Apple TV called Brothers. And yes, they will be acknowledging the rumor that they could be half brothers in real life.
0: I can't believe that they're going in on this. Was it Woody Harrelson? Come on, man. Stop talking about this.
20: Don't they have the means to figure it out?
1: Oh, sure. You just do one DNA test and they would know.
20: Yeah, easy.
1: So obviously they aren't, but... it's something that they can play up.
0: People want them together on screen because of what's a True Detective.
1: Well, and
20: they're brothers.
1: They're funny together. Mm-hmm. Woody says it's coming out this fall. He compares it to Curb Your Enthusiasm. He said, we play ourselves, but everything's fictionalized. So it's not a reality show. It's a show, but it's like a, what would you say, like a loosely scripted show?
0: I don't know.
1: A lot of ad-libbing going on, according to his description. Following Jimmy Kimmel's lead, NBC will air a rerun of The Tonight Show starring Jimmy Fallon on May 21st when The Late Show with Stephen Colbert broadcasts its final episode. We talked about it yesterday. Jimmy said, I'm gonna do a rerun, and Jimmy Fallon hadn't said anything at that point. Well, now they're going, oh, yeah, we should probably
20: That's
1: do that
20: the right
1: too.
20: Call.
1: Yep. Caitlyn Jenner is facing a new class action lawsuit over her Jenner meme coin, and that's Jenner with a dollar sign at the beginning of it. TMZ says investors claim they got burned in a celebrity-fueled crypto cash grab, is what they're calling it. According to the filing obtained by TMZ, a man named Lee Greenfield claims Jenner and her manager orchestrated a crypto pump and dump, promising the project was a long-term play while encouraging fans to buy in. But Greenfield says the whole thing quickly went sideways, claiming Jenner abruptly pivoted to promoting another crypto coin just days after launch. So she's like launching her own, and then days later was like, hey, you should buy this one now. And so the value tanked on this original coin, and all these investors lost. They say they lost roughly 75%
0: Oh, that is terrible.
1: Of the value. Jamie Foxx and his girlfriend are expecting a baby. He already has two daughters, rather, with two previous relationships. Some big names will be part of this year's 4th of July entertainment down at the Arch. So on Friday, July 3rd, you've got Ludacris and Zedd and Big Wild. Zedd is the headliner for that. They're going to have a drone show that goes along with Zedd's performance.
0: What?
1: Yep, there
20: How
1: you go.
20: How is Zedd the headliner, not Ludacris?
1: That's what I was wondering, too.
2: It's disrespectful.
1: Unless it's because, you know, he's a producer and so it's like all dancey dance music and maybe that goes better with the drones.
0: And that's the finale. Yeah. That makes sense.
1: And then on Saturday, July 4th, Bob Marley's son Stephen Marley will perform along with Kenny Loggins and the headliner, Miranda Lambert.
2: Wow.
0: Loggins.
1: So instead of having like a country night and a rock night, they're just kind of mixing it all up.
0: I would go see some Kenny Loggins.
1: Yeah, that'd be cool. Comedian Nurse John is coming to the Stiefel Theater on October 16th. I don't know if this is who Alex is into or not.
0: Oh, it is.
1: There's some nurse comedian.
0: I guarantee you it is. It's a male too, right?
1: He's a feller, yeah.
0: Yeah, I think this has got... What? Are there competing male nurses doing comedy?
1: I don't know if they're competing male nurses, but they are competing nurses that
2: nurse
1: are doing comedy.
2: John.
1: Those tickets go on sale this Friday at 10 a.m. at Ticketmaster.com. Again, he'll be at the Stiefel Theater. We mentioned it yesterday at the end of the show. Leanne Morgan coming to the Stiefel Theater October 18th. 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
0: Greg, you need to have a baby.
1: I hope we can talk to her again. That was fun. And then Journey, also we announced yesterday, they're doing their final Frontier tour. That'll come to the Enterprise Center November 16th. Those tickets also go on sale next Friday morning at 10 a.m. at Ticketmaster.com. I'm Brando, your Hollywood Outsider.
0: I saw yesterday, I keep forgetting on Mondays to watch the Grant's Farm Antiques Roadshow, just because it's not in my... I don't watch Antiques Roadshow. I mean, every once in a while, if it's on reruns, I'll flip it on. I'm going to post a video that of a guy, and man, I love this guy. He gets so emotional. So he brings this... I don't know if he's from here or not. I don't know how that works.
1: Well, because people travel from around
0: right.
1: the area.
0: But this guy had a purse that he found. Well, I'll just let him tell you. I have the video right here. I've got to turn on the...
4: Picked it up in a thrift store and liked it and thought it was pretty.
5: Can you tell me when you got this?
0: A little purse.
4: Probably 2018 or 19.
5: It's an absolutely exquisite Art Deco purse. This is a lovely little giardinetto decoration on the front. Giardinetto actually means little garden in Italian. And it's constructed in platinum, gorgeous carved rock crystal, rubies, emeralds, sapphires,
0: like
5: and old
0: deal.
5: European cut diamonds. This style in the Art Deco period would be known as tutti frutti. And it was made really popular by a specific maker, Cartier. So right when you brought this to the table, I immediately thought to myself, is that Cartier? Fortunately, because the piece is sewn on to the front and we can't see the back of it to see how it's marked, when I opened up the bag, I saw here that it's signed Cartier. While we can't say for certain without flipping it over and seeing the reverse, I believe it's probably Cartier France. Do you remember what you paid for this?
4: $1.50.
5: And do you have any idea of what you think it's worth?
4: I was hoping maybe $2,000 or $3,000.
5: Conservatively, in an auction situation today, it's worth about $35,000.
0: Oh, my Lord.
5: And that's fair market value.
2: What?
0: Oh, he's so emotional.
2: That is crazy.
0: It's like, beautiful.
2: Oh, yeah.
1: You have no idea how much junk I've bought over the years.
4: Sorry.
5: No, it's wonderful. You're an expert looker, a wonderful picker, and you have an incredible eye to be able to spot this.
4: Thank you.
5: Insurance would easily be over $100,000.
4: Wow. It was worth the trip. It's been so much fun. We've just been treated like royalty, and I just feel so welcomed.
2: I'm
5: so glad. I'm so happy for you. It's been so hard not telling you this for the last 3 hours.
0: Because you know, I guess.
1: They
0: got right.
1: that reaction.
0: It is. That's why it's incredible. If you saw this purse, though, it stands out. Mm-hmm. It is absolutely stunning.
1: Mm-hmm.
2: It's very pretty.
0: Even if it's not real, like all those stones on it, even if you had no idea.
1: $1.50.
0: I feel terrible for whoever just threw this in a junk pile.
1: Yeah.
0: It makes me, I always get sad for those people too. They have no idea.
2: Right.
0: But if you were to see this, it's absolutely stunning. I mean, you would want this even if it wasn't a $35,000 Cartier purse. So I'll post that video on the blog today at 1065thearch.com. All right, let's get a look at your traffic.
1: 55 northbound is slow in several spots, also one between Richardson Road and 141, also between Butler Hill Road and 270, and between Bayless and Loughborough. 270 northbound, slow between Big Bend and Manchester, and Highway 61 southbound, slow between Route A and Interstate 70.
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14: Sunny today with a high of 75 and a low of 48, and sunny tomorrow with a high of 76. Arch Weather sponsored by...
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0: 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I'm just scrolling through what I screenshot, and there's pictures in there too. And my sister always has to help me with my flower purchases. So there's a bunch of flowers. Which one she likes better?
1: Uh-huh.
0: Well, because they didn't have my white, just plain. I can't think of it now. This is how dumb I am when it comes to flowers and gardening. I don't remember. Something that I called it spider, and it wasn't. It was crawling. No, I don't think that's it. But don't you think these are pretty? This is what I got, Afton.
2: Oh, yeah. Those are great.
0: Yeah, and they grow out.
2: I like
1: they
2: that.
1: They crawl.
0: It's not... Hold on, now I gotta find out what the name is.
1: They're runners?
0: I thought I was getting impatience, but... And by the way, I never knew impatience were spelled the way they are. Until yesterday. I want you to try it.
2: It's not like the word impatience?
0: It is almost like the word impatience. Except there's one... There's two letters missing.
2: Really?
0: Or missing. So what do you think... What do you think it is?
1: It is. I just looked it up.
2: Is it spelled like patient?
0: No.
1: Impatience.
0: Uh-huh. There you go.
1: P-A-T-I-E-N-S.
0: Yes.
2: Oh, I would not have guessed that.
0: Wave petunias is what I was looking for.
2: That sounds great.
0: Wave petunias. I thought I was looking for impatience, but I was not. So I have a couple pictures. I bought a white. I like the white ones just because they seem hardy. All right, so here you go. This is a couple days old, but it made me laugh because it was on May 11th. A girl wrote, her name is Ashley. Today is 5/11, or as some men like to refer to it, 6/2.
2: On the dating apps, especially. Sure.
1: That took me a second.
0: That was great. Somebody wrote, that's an instant follow. Hopefully, she was the originator of that.
1: Yeah, I know.
0: And then this is from my therapist says, and it's from, they just posted this from the Silent Inferno. I have all the ingredients to make dinner, but I don't have the person I was when I bought them.
2: Yeah, that
1: you don't want to do all the stuff.
0: Yeah,
2: so
0: you
2: true.
0: You're in the store. You're feeling very excited to make something, and
1: yeah, I'm gonna make this braised pork.
0: Yes,
1: whatever.
0: This is gonna be a great night.
1: Roasted vegetables, and you're like, oh, that's like, a lot of pans and cutting.
0: You guys have to deal with it way more than me, but I get like that. Like, what's the easiest thing?
1: Yeah, I bought everything. I asked Alex like weeks ago, hey, do you want to make meatloaf this week? Because that's like Owen's favorite thing. And I was asking him what he wanted, and he's mentioned that. And I was like, hey, do you want to make meatloaf this week? He's like, oh, yeah, okay. So I bought all the stuff, and like the whole week went by. She never was in the mood to make it. And then last week, I was like, hey, what about the meatloaf at some point? I don't want to mess with it. And so like 2 weeks have gone by. So now we're on the third week. I'm hoping she will now make meatloaf this week.
0: Oh, that meat's not going to be...
1: It's all frozen. I bought it
0: you
1: fresh.
0: You just need to know the day before so you can get
1: yes,
0: it out.
1: I bought it fresh, and then after a couple days went by, I'm like, this ain't happening. And got it into
0: you
1: the
0: freezer.
1: You
0: put it right into the freezer?
1: Yeah.
0: Oh, yeah.
1: And I was like, this is not going to happen.
0: Because they love her meatloaf.
1: Yeah, but she did it to herself. It's like it's that cook's kitchen, whatever.
0: Oh, yeah.
1: So it's like incredibly difficult recipe.
0: It's the PBS thing.
1: Yeah, they're never like...
2: America's Test Kitchen.
1: Yeah, America's Test Kitchen. It's never like, oh, three items and you're ready to go. It's like, start by churning some butter.
0: Oh, yeah.
1: You know, like, oh, for the love. But it's excellent, but it's a lot of work. I'm like, well, they love it.
0: Give me that frozen pizza.
1: Mm-hmm.
0: All right, what about you, Afton? I'm sorry, Brando.
1: Oh, okay. This is from Considerate Snob. She said, I used to call my dad, and he'd say, Ash, I got to call you back. I'm in a cornfield. She says, that meant he had too many ears around listening.
2: Oh, my Lord.
1: I'm in a cornfield.
0: I love it.
1: This is from Peyton 22. He or she, I think it's a she, said, I made my bed, and now I'm lying in it, and actually, guys, it's not that bad. Like, what is that phrase? I get it, and I use it, but you just made your bed.
0: Yeah.
2: Yeah.
1: It's great.
0: Because I had some fresh bedding last night.
1: Oh, that's nice.
2: That's a nice major bed now you have to
1: feels like an adult.
0: Oh, fuck good.
2: Mm-hmm. This one is from Heather Hurt. It says, planning to hang out as a mom. Are you free November 7th? Girl, it's May, and we will definitely have the flu. And then this one is from Joey M. It says, hot honey Dubai chocolate flavored SSRI matcha protein infused GLP-1 suppository featuring Ludacris.
0: Those are all the best things we saw, and you can see them too if you go to the Courtney Show STL on Facebook, Instagram. It'll be on the story for 24 hours. And quite frankly, that Grant's Farm video too was the best thing I saw. And that it will be on the blog on the website, 1065thearch.com. Food Court, that's coming up next on The Arch.
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2: 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Any food news that you guys want to mention before we hit the stuff that's in the news?
3: I got nothing.
2: Mm-mm. All right. Today is Apple Pie Day. Mm. So that's one.
3: Mm-hmm.
2: And Crouton Day.
4: Oh.
3: So it'd be a big day at Mama Jubilee's.
2: Mama Jubilee's.
3: We'd have to give away every crouton.
2: This is their Cinco de Mayo.
3: Yeah. There'd be lines out the door. Everybody wanted their free giant crouton.
4: Dressed like a crouton for a year's That's worth true. Of croutons.
3: Yeah, oh yeah.
2: Today you can go into Krispy Kreme dressed as a crouton and just say,
3: I'm a crouton.
2: And they'll give you a dozen donuts.
3: I was like, here you go.
4: For 99 cents.
2: Man, you know, all of my favorite crouton places have closed.
4: What are your favorite?
2: Well, I had two.
3: Ruby Tuesdays.
2: Ruby Tuesday. And I'm talking close to me. I know there are locations around still, maybe. I'm not driving there. It was an easy, right close to my house, great salad bar. I miss the pumpernickel crouton that they had. It was perfection. And the Shrine.
4: Oh, yeah?
2: The Shrine had soup and salad bar for years at their restaurant.
4: They're not doing that anymore?
2: Not for years. No. Wow. They don't have a restaurant anymore.
4: I didn't know that.
2: Yeah. And man, did they have a fine, fine crouton.
3: Were they making them?
2: Freshly made.
3: Oh, wow. Ooh.
2: I would even sometimes, going to tell you about how crazy I could be. I would throw some of those croutons in my soup.
3: Wow, that's really living.
2: I know. I will, however, say, what's the one place that has the Cyberg's has a great crouton?
3: Oh, you're right. That is an excellent crouton.
2: They have a delicious crouton. So they're still around. Man, that buffalo chicken salad number that they've got.
3: God, it's so good.
2: You're almost embarrassed when you order it because it is gigantic.
3: I should be more ashamed of myself.
4: No, but you're like, it's a salad.
2: It is so huge.
3: Just take it down.
2: How are they storing all those bowls? Those giant bowls? Seems like they have to have a lot of room.
3: Giant cabinets.
2: I really think that it is, in my opinion, the best local crouton now. Cyberg's. Yeah. I know apple pie we should have spent more time on because it's the only fruit pie you like, but croutons just overshadowed it.
3: Croutons need their time in the sun.
2: They really do. All right, now on to National International Pickle Day this Saturday. Are you doing something special for your dog?
4: Yeah. Every day is International Pickle Day at my house.
2: He has his own day.
4: As he should.
2: Okay. Well, in honor of this, Grillo's pickles that people love. They love those. You can buy them in the grocery store.
3: They are good. It's not going to change your life.
2: No.
3: But they are good.
2: But man, people really talk a lot about them. They have teamed up with Smoothie King?
4: I'm familiar.
3: I don't know who these people are.
2: Yeah, they've teamed up and announced a new pickle smoothie. And it features pickles and fresh produce in this smoothie that will be available this Saturday. It blends Grillo's pickles with bananas, organic kale, and coconut water. Mmm.
4: My dad asked if we wanted it.
3: That sounds like something Oscar the Grouch would make.
2: The only pickle drink I want, thank you. 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
1: Oh, so you can try it.
0: Yeah. And they, let's see what else. They also did, this makes sense, a collab with Pabst Blue Ribbon Beer. A pickle beer. It's a great idea.
2: That makes
1: smoothie
2: sense.
1: King at first.
2: I did too. I was like, wait, what? They got a beer smoothie?
0: Well, there's a limited time pickle beer with PBR.
1: That does make sense.
0: It sounds like a great idea.
2: Mm-hmm.
0: 4.7 for the, what is that? Alcohol. Inspired by, you know, putting a pickle. It says inspired by putting a pickle spear into beer. I don't know that. But pickle shots are big. A lot of places have their own homemade pickle shot.
2: Mm-hmm.
0: So I think it's a good idea. It is a limited edition beer. It became available in stores May 4th. It was overshadowed by Star Wars, or else we would have brought this to you.
2: True.
0: That sounds like a great idea.
2: Mm-hmm.
0: Saturday, Smoothie King, pickle smoothies, if that's your thing. All right, this is interesting. This is some interesting behind the scenes from Chipotle. So Chipotle just revealed all of the most popular college towns and what their favorite orders from Chipotle are. Because they have a program called Chipotle U Rewards, so they can narrow down what colleges are eating the most of different things. And I just find it interesting. Most Chipotle overall, what college town it is? West Lafayette, Indiana, Purdue University.
1: Really?
0: They order more Chipotle than any other college town. And then according to the data,
2: they probably have multiples in like all of their dining halls. So it's, and they can use their points or whatever there. They can make it super easy.
0: Yeah. Kent, Ohio leads the nation for taco orders. Kent State is there. Boston, it has lots of colleges, so, you know, you have no idea. There's so many colleges.
2: Mm-hmm.
0: They are the college town noted as ordering the most Chipotle delivery, and they're also celebrating college graduates from tomorrow until the 18th, the first 10,000 people to buy $40 or more in graduation-themed digital Chipotle gift cards get a buy one, get one entree code. Sounds like a lot of work. So that is, again, tomorrow through the weekend. This is pretty funny. I posted this on the blog today. There's a guy that's running for governor in California, and people are making fun of him because he was really excited about eating a street taco at a historic location. But it was Del Taco. And he's British, running for governor.
1: Oh, that's interesting.
0: But I will say it is the first Del Taco.
1: Well, then it is historic.
0: I know, but street taco? I don't know about that, man. And then this is crazy because we talked about this yesterday. There's a whole story in Food and Wine about Macaroni Grill.
1: How does this
2: wild
1: happen?
2: It just came up in conversation yesterday. Out of the blue. Just talking about places that we miss.
0: Yeah. So it was first launched in 1988, exploded in popularity, and then it was acquired by Brinker International. That's the same company that owns Chili's. At its peak, in 2006, Macaroni Grill had 237 locations nationwide. And they were positioned as a more elevated Olive Garden.
2: Yeah, that's right.
0: Yeah, totally. Well, after years of struggles financially and closures, there are 9.
2: That's wild.
1: That's it?
0: 9 remaining locations across the U.S.
2: One is in Chicago.
0: Yes. The remaining locations are in California, Colorado, Florida, Illinois, Ohio, Texas, Utah. And they had a bunch of struggles, especially during COVID. And they

0: say that the 9 restaurants are fully operational, and they list more locations on the website, supposedly, too.
1: That's because I looked it up, and I saw more than 9. That's what surprised me about that story.
0: They say including airport outposts and restaurants that appear to have already closed.
1: So they just haven't.
0: They have 9 locations left. Who's in charge of the website?
1: Exactly.
2: Yeah.
0: But earlier this year, the executives, can't even say owners, teased a potential comeback strategy, including franchising, restaurant openings, updated branding, even frozen grocery store meals inspired by menu items. But whether the revival will actually happen, we don't know. It's just being talked about. I think it would be a welcome for a lot of people if it came back to and had different locations.
1: More of a scaled expansion, not just like throw hundreds of them all over the place. Like, make smart decisions.
0: I was very disappointed in this article, though, because nowhere in the article, and then we got to talking about it in the office, did it mention your wait staff writing their name on the table upside down.
1: It was like a magic trick every time.
0: I loved it. I was just amazed.
2: It's a talent.
0: It really is.
1: It is.
0: But nowhere did they mention it. They mentioned kids using the crayons on the table.
1: Yeah.
2: We should try to write our name.
0: I can't. There's no way. You know who could do it? Cheryl.
2: Oh, yeah, she could.
1: Yeah, she could write it with both hands, both directions.
0: I think I've tried this before. You think you can do it? Okay. So if they're looking at it, I would do. Afton did it.
2: Although my O looks like an E.
0: I don't know how to do this.
2: Is that right? I mean, you would write it like this?
0: You have a short name.
2: That's true.
0: I don't think I can do it. Nope, I can't do it. I'd have to work on this. I've got a lot of letters.
2: Also,
0: a T
2: and an O are the same.
1: Oh, so close. Well, it's not even written. It's just, but I put my D backwards. Random.
0: This is what I got done. I've got a lot of letters.
2: You do.
0: I need to work on this.
1: Would it be in cursive when they did it, or would they just like print it out?
0: I think so.
2: Oh, I couldn't.
0: I think
2: that.
0: It was in cursive.
2: There's no way I could do that.
0: I can't do it.
2: I can't write.
0: This is great radio. I can't do it.
2: Give the people what they want.
0: Are you still working on it over there?
2: Are you trying the cursive version?
1: I was trying to do it like faster to make it look fancier. No.
0: Yeah, because they really.
1: I know, just, they would go fast.
0: Yeah.
1: I mean, it still looks like I'm an idiot.
0: Yeah, it looks like you're trying to write like your dog.
1: Yeah. Like I'm writing with my left hand.
0: You know what I'm talking about.
2: I get a card.
0: Oh, it bothers me. it's a big pet peeve of mine.
2: That's so funny.
0: All right, that is your food court. It is sponsored by Macaroni. No, I'm just kidding. Shooks, the friendliest stores in town.
1: 55 northbound is slow this morning between Richardson Road and 141, also between Butler Hill Road and 270, and between Bayless and Loughborough. 270 northbound slow between 55 and 6440, and Highway 61 southbound slow between Route P and Interstate 70.
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1: Friday, September 25th at the St. Louis Music Park. 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We got Throwback Live coming up after the Police. 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
4: 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All right, we've got our contestants all lined up for Throwback Live. Brando will be playing for Melissa from St. John, Missouri. Afton has Steve from St. Charles. And I'll be playing for Simone from Freeburg. Up for grabs, we have a pair of tickets. This is going to be an incredible show. All things 80s. Squeeze. I just saw him a few years ago. Just so incredible. With Adam Ant and Haircut 100, they're all going to be at the St. Louis Music Park on September 25th.
5: Hey, I'm Tim Convey. Welcome to Throwback Live here with the Courtney Show. How's everybody doing?
6: Great. Great.
7: All right.
5: All right, cool. You guys want to play Throwback Live?
6: Let's do it, man. Yeah.
7: How about you, Marty?
8: Oh my
7: God. Still not here.
5: So Marty's not here. Forget. But that's okay because Zane is here. He's filling in. He's on the ones and twos.
6: Great job, too.
5: Mm-hmm. Yeah, really terrific working with you, buddy.
7: Yeah.
5: Mm-hmm. Pro. This Marty thing doesn't pan out. And who knows, man? It's touch and go. But good to say that you're...
7: You ever thinking about programming a couple radio stations as well?
8: How hard could it be?
5: Zane's going to play throwback clips. I'll ask questions about those clips. You'll answer them to win prizes for your listeners. If you know an answer, you'll make these sounds. Afton. Courtney.
6: Better name.
5: Brando. No, I know all.
8: Yeah, okay. Wentzville.
5: Let's jump right in. Clip number one. Name the movie featuring this clip.
9: They have lived in the same state for...
5: Brando.
7: Congo.
5: No. What are you even... What's your strategy?
8: He's doing the Chris Covey.
7: I'm late on
6: and
7: everything.
6: He's hoping that maybe it comes
8: he's
6: to him.
8: Like
6: it
8: just enough
7: I can get in my brain.
6: I do understand that.
7: Okay. My current... The strategy before was not working.
5: Do you think some of your powers were in your gallbladder?
7: Yeah. I think I kept a lot of memories in there.
5: Yes. And now they're gone.
7: They're just gone. They're in a trash can somewhere.
5: Call the hospital. Find that gallbladder.
7: It's too late. They're rotten.
8: Can we play it again?
9: They lived in the same state for thousands of years. They did not know about disease until the white man came.
6: It was you first.
8: Ace Ventura, When Nature Calls.
5: I think you're right. This says Pet Detective.
7: No, it's...
8: It's When Nature
5: Calls. It's got to be When Nature Calls, right?
8: There, yeah, it's right before the rhino stuff.
7: Yeah, exactly.
5: Yeah, I mean, you're an Ace Ventura aficionado.
7: I mean, look.
6: And I'm not.
7: We got to read through the, you know, the drinky-drinky stuff.
8: One of those Ace Venturas, they won't know.
5: With that line, he just bought me another chance to take a shot, because I was like, I need to cool this thing down.
6: But he's out of town.
5: Went in pretty hard. I know, but he's going to watch it. Should he... Get out of recovery.
7: Yeah, they allow phones in there.
5: After it's got one, clip number two, name the wrestler / actor in this classic TV commercial. Courtney.
6: I can't think of his name. It's Randy Savage.
5: Yeah.
8: Is that snapping to a Slim Jim?
7: Yeah.
5: Same guy. Played for the Cardinals, minor leagues for a bit.
6: They all sound the same, though. Yeah. All of them sound the same.
7: But he's the most of that sound.
6: Yeah.
5: Most affected. Yeah.
7: Yeah.
10: Oh, yeah.
7: Yeah.
5: Afton and Courtney each have one. Brando, not yet on the board. Clip three, name this backward song, title or artist.
6: He knows it.
5: Go ahead.
7: Billy Idol.
6: Yeah.
5: Yes!
8: It worked.
5: Rebel Yell!
8: 60% of the time it works backwards? Every time.
6: No.
5: Yankee Whisper.
6: Did you even know?
5: Uh-uh.
6: I didn't think so.
5: Not sure much today, to be honest with you.
6: Pretty good.
5: Everybody on the board, Afton, Courtney, and Brando each have 1 point. Clip four, name the movie featuring this clip.
11: Is it the Frankenstein's?
5: Brando.
7: There's Something About Mary.
5: Yeah!
6: I didn't even hear what they said.
5: He's eating up.
7: It's very quiet. That one.
12: I don't know. It looks like
7: know.
12: I think it's a little bit of both.
5: What is that
12: bubble?
7: What's that bubble there?
5: Zane, your generation get involved in that movie? No, something.
7: No, I don't think
5: Fairly
7: so.
5: Brothers stuff. Not really. Okay,
7: feels like that had a high wave.
5: Right, mm-hmm. It's a little. It would shock you if I'm being honest.
7: Oh yeah.
5: Mm-hmm. Brando's got two. Courtney and Afton each have one. Clip five. Name this classic TV show intro. Brando.
7: A Current Affair.
5: No. Courtney in next, I think.
6: Yeah. Now I'm going between two. So I'm going to say, did you think it was A Current Affair?
8: Nope.
6: You know it?
8: I think so.
6: Hard copy?
5: No.
8: Is it MTV News?
5: Yeah.
6: Good.
5: Courtney, thanks for playing. You're out. Brando and Afton. Brando and Afton are tied, and it all comes down to this. Clip six. What product are these people talking about?
0: Tomorrow will tell a thirsty world it's putting a smoother, sweeter taste into the most instantly recognizable bottle in the world.
1: This has got to be the boldest consumer product move of any kind, of any stripe.
5: Brando.
7: Is it New Coke?
5: You got it, buddy. That's a win for Brando.
7: Well, what is it?
8: It could have been Snapple or something.
6: No.
5: I knew it was never Snapple.
7: I knew it was a Coke, but like what flavor of Coke?
6: Yeah, did he have to say New Coke?
5: Yes.
6: Oh, okay.
8: Yeah.
5: It's something I decided long ago.
6: Hey, that's a big win for you, Melissa. Congratulations.
2: Thanks. Good job, Brando.
7: Thank you.
6: You have a pair of tickets to see Squeeze with Adam Ant and Haircut 100. They're all going to be at St. Louis Music Park on September 25th. Congrats. We will get you your tickets, and we will play for another pair tomorrow morning on The Courtney Show.

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1: Brando's. Well, on Tuesday, Amazon announced a wide rollout for Amazon Now. 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
2: What? This Pizza's is not wild. Even doing that anymore.
1: No. It's wild. Right now, it's not in a ton of markets. It's only in a few of them. It's in Seattle, Atlanta, Philadelphia, and Dallas-Fort Worth. But the plan is to roll it out in multiple more markets. They say dozens more markets, including Minneapolis, Orlando, and Phoenix. Didn't see St. Louis listed. You can get everything from groceries to dinner to just AirPods, stuff like that, laundry detergent, toothpaste. The idea is, as of right now, they're focusing on things that you might need in a hurry. So, like, think groceries, like produce, eggs, something like that, or toothbrush, or, like, you know, whatever would fall into that category of, like, I don't want to run to the store, but I need this.
2: A gardening kit.
1: A gardening kit. Yeah, so some of those weird purchases, they're not going to have, you know, your frother or something. You're like, I think they're going to have to wait for that one. And it's going to cost you a little bit more if you're a Prime user. It'll be $3.99 on the delivery fee to get it within.
2: Well, it should be.
1: Yeah, they should be charging more. But non-Prime members, you'll be paying, like, almost $14.
2: Oh.
1: But, you know, a lot of, I don't know that, like, everybody's in Prime, but if you're using Amazon with any regularity,
2: it's worth it.
1: It's worth it because then you always have to pay for shipping, right? If you don't have
3: Prime.
1: You would,
3: yeah.
1: And so you order 5 things in a year, that's probably the cost of having Prime.
2: I wonder if the pressure is on those delivery guys.
3: Seems
2: with
3: like
2: something
3: it.
2: Like this.
1: Or are they droning? Remember when they were going to drone? They were going to be droning stuff
2: they
1: in.
2: Did they have clearance for that?
3: Yeah.
2: Did they just drone?
1: That was the big issue. It was like, we can't have 50 drones flying around one neighborhood. You know, because, like, in our neighborhood, I see the Amazon trucks all the time. Well, imagine if half of those are replaced with drones. And so there's just drones just zipping around.
3: Like Pluribus.
2: I don't like. Yeah, Pluribus.
1: Yeah, you're right. Some people don't know what to do with their hands in photos, which makes sense, you know, especially if you're on video and you're standing on stage and you don't know what to do with your hands. But I guess a popular option, as you'd say, especially among a younger generation, is just doing like a peace sign, you know, like putting up 2 fingers.
2: Or, you know, kill shot.
1: Yeah. Send a message.
2: Kill shot. Kill shot.
1: You turn it to the side. It's a kill shot.
3: Double thumbs up and every picture is Judy.
2: I noticed that in the prom photos.
3: Every picture.
2: I was wondering, like, is he going to do this for all the pictures?
3: Pretty much.
1: Double thumbs up every time. Yeah. You can do the Chris where you do, like, you're about to punch him.
3: Yeah.
2: Yeah,
3: that is.
2: Uh-huh.
1: Well, they're saying the peace sign could be dangerous because, according to a new report, cell phones are now able to capture such high-resolution images that it's possible your fingerprints could be extracted from those pictures.
2: What are they going to do with my fingerprints?
1: Well, that's part of it. They're like, you have to have some reason that
2: what
1: it would be useful.
2: What are your fingerprints used for?
3: Well, I mean, on my laptop,
1: right,
3: I have all my passwords, and my passwords are protected with my fingerprint.
1: There are a lot of computers that have a fingerprint
2: reader.
1: They'd
2: have to get to your computer then.
3: Yeah, but what if they did?
2: I don't. This seems like something that you don't need to worry about.
1: I think that's where we're at. And they're also saying the technology right now isn't quite good enough to get a full print off. Because you would need you'd need more than one picture. You'd need multiples of that same, so you could get different angles. And because the lighting is going to hit your fingers differently.
3: Fingerprint's
1: hard to see. But anyway, they say it could be something that we're concerned with down the road, especially with advanced AI-powered, you know, software that could analyze it. And it's also, they're saying, we're talking about close-up selfies. So if you're standing with a crowd and doing that, it's not going to work. But if you're, like, right on top of the camera, you know, taking that picture, that's close enough where they could lift your fingerprints.
2: No, this should not worry you.
3: Okay.
2: This should be a thing that
1: You can say that, but Afton's worried.
3: Thank goodness. I'm going to keep peace signing it up.
1: I can tell.
2: I know, right? She's got her motor running.
1: She's like, no more of those. Graduation speeches are usually full of cheers and applause, and inspirational quotes are usually a good thing. Sometimes they fail, you know, but in a funny way. But one speaker at the University of Central Florida got a very different reaction.
4: The rise of artificial intelligence
0: is the next industrial revolution.
1: Big time booing her.
0: Okay, I struck a chord.
1: She did, and she
2: was trying to like go on about how great it is.
1: They were not having
2: no.
1: It. Well, first of all, this is a college of arts and humanities and a college of communication.
2: Learn your...
1: These are all people that are getting impacted. Their potential jobs in the job market are being impacted significantly by the rise in AI. So first of all, not a good topic. And then she's flop sweat had to be flowing.
2: Oh, I can't even imagine.
1: She is so flustered. You can see the whole thing on the blog.
2: How did she think this was going to go?
1: I mean, that's literally the first words of her speech, and they booed her.
2: I would have been like, if I were speaking next, I'd be like, oh, good. Like, I am going to win this crowd
1: follow
2: over.
1: Her. Yeah. Go up there and tell a couple jokes about how AI stinks.
2: Yeah.
1: They'll love me. On another commencement speech on the other side of things, students at North Carolina State University's Wilson College of Textiles were stunned when their commencement speaker also talked about AI. Revealed that their final year of student loans would be paid off in full. So this guy paid them. Now, this is not a huge school. He's a businessman named Anil Coker. He and his wife, Marilyn, said it was an honor of his late father, who went to NC State. So it's like a small subset of NC State. The gift covers senior year loans for 176 undergraduates, and 26 graduate students. That's, so it's a lot of people.
2: I love these stories.
3: It's like Scott's Tots.
2: Except for he really wasn't giving them donor cartridges. I hate that episode.
3: I hate it so much.
1: You can see that video on the blog. We got celebrity birthdays today. Robert Pattinson is 40.
2: Robert Pattinson's 40.
1: He's 40.
3: So young.
2: I mean, he was just a kid, though.
1: Was he a kid? Maybe he was older than we thought he was.
2: I don't know.
1: Darius Rucker is 60. And Stevie Wonder, he's only 16 years older than Darius Rucker. Stevie Wonder is 76. That doesn't seem right, does it?
2: He's been around since he was a little Stevie Wonder.
1: So what are these gentlemen known for? Robert Pattinson.
2: Jacob. Wasn't that his name?
3: Edward.
2: Edward. Jacob's the other guy.
3: One, right? Wolf, yeah.
2: You see what team I'm on.
3: I've always known that about you.
1: He's in The Odyssey, too. I didn't realize
2: that. Have you seen that movie? I almost went in on it the other night.
1: I've not watched it yet.
2: I've heard good things about it.
1: I know. I want to watch it.
2: It looks like a rinse and repeat movie.
1: Like one of yours.
3: Groundhog Day?
2: Yeah, like the Tom Cruise one that we can never think of.
3: That has a terrible name.
2: Yes.
1: Oh, Edge of Tomorrow.
3: Die again tomorrow.
1: How about Darius Rucker? He's 60.
2: Hootie
1: and the Blowfish. And then Stevie Wonder.
2: What's your favorite Hootie song?
1: It's the...
2: Only Want to Be With You?
1: No.
2: Time?
1: Time.
2: I love Time, too.
3: It's a good one.
1: That's the one I like. How about Stevie Wonder?
3: Diet Pepsi.
1: Did he do a Diet Pepsi commercial?
3: I think so.
2: No, I think Ray Charles.
3: Oh, crap.
1: I thought we went over this before.
3: I don't know. Superstitious.
2: Okay, the first song I thought of is Isn't She Lovely?
3: Yeah, that's a great one.
1: Good stuff.
2: And One Little Christmas Tree. You know it's my favorite.
1: Yeah, that is yours. Mm-hmm. Today is National Receptionists Day. Did we just call them receptionists? I guess that's a unisex name, right? Just feels like Secretary's Day or something. It is also National Frog Jumping Day. Is that frogs jumping or people doing that leapfrog thing?
2: I have no idea. I did not look into this.
3: How does one celebrate?
2: Have you seen the video of the people walking down the street with their heads in their shirts? And their arms in their shirts, and they're walking with a shadow, and it looks like a bunch of frogs.
3: No, I've never seen that.
2: Keeps showing up for me because I watched it once. It's like the shadow puppets, kind of.
3: I just Googled National Frog Jumping Day, and there's a record for the frog that has the highest jump. Guess what the frog's name is?
2: It's got to be Michigan.
1: What's Leaper.
3: It's Rosie the Riveter.
2: Oh, that's funny. What's the frog from the WB?
1: Michigan J Frog.
2: Yeah.
1: Hello, my baby. Hey,
2: hello,
1: my honey.
2: Hello, my rag.
1: GameStop was trying to buy eBay. eBay has rejected their offer. $56 billion. No one knows where GameStop is coming up with this money, by the way. The GameStop's, I don't know that they're worth $56 billion.
2: Remember they had that big moment
1: with the stocks? Packed away a bunch of cash in the process. So we'll see if anything else comes of that. But yeah, they've rejected that offer. Venmo is changing its default to private. I didn't even know you could set it to private. I just thought I always had to give some excuse for whatever I was giving somebody money for. But this way they say your purchases won't go on the public feed by default.
3: Well, that's a bummer. I like to creep on that sometimes.
2: Do you?
1: I kind of do too. When I'm there, I scroll through to see what's going on.
2: I notice that my nieces are always sending their friends and each other money.
3: Yeah.
1: Like, they like pay each other back.
2: All the time.
1: Yeah. And a Southern California mayor has pleaded guilty to acting as an illegal agent for the Chinese government, and he has resigned. I don't have any other details
2: on this, but
1: this is terrifying. It's in Arcadia, California.
3: I heard this on the news this morning.
1: What was this guy up to? What was going
2: on? Why would they plant him there?
1: I don't know.
3: Apparently, it's a heavily Chinese population in that town.
1: Oh.
3: And I think the mayor was female. She was engaged to a guy who was a Chinese national.
1: Mm-hmm.
3: And they started a website that was like a news website.
2: I kind of remember the story.
3: And they were posting articles that came
1: like
3: directly
1: propaganda
3: from
1: and stuff,
3: directly from the Chinese government.
1: Well, that's interesting.
3: Yeah, it was strange.
1: Well, throw her in jail. That's your randos.
4: Randos, randos. Randos, randos.
1: Got an accident, 6440 westbound after Big Bend. It's blocking the two left lanes, caused traffic to stop, essentially. 55 northbound, you're backed up between Bayless and Loughborough. 6440 eastbound, you're stop and go between Lindbergh and Hanley. 55 northbound, slow at Butler Hill Road. 170 southbound, slow at Olive. 270 northbound, slow at 55. 6455 westbound, slow around the Poplar Street Bridge. 6440 eastbound, you're slow at Chesterfield Parkway West and Timberlake Manor, also between 70 and Lake St. Louis. 70 eastbound, slow between Route A and Route K. Highway 30 eastbound, slow between Ronning Road and 270, and Highway 61 southbound, slow between Route P and Interstate 70.
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3: Sunny today with a high of 75 and a low of 48, and sunny tomorrow with a high of 76. 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
18: 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Carry on, my wayward son. The Variety.

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1: The wheel. Bring in the wheel.
2: All right. Here we go. Here we go. Here we go. What is something you saw a stranger do that you still think about today?
3: Something you saw a stranger do that you still think about today.
2: Mine's recent.
3: Yeah?
2: I saw a guy behind Dairy Queen peeing just on the pavement. 11 a.m.
4: That's a little disturbing.
2: Right where the people in the drive-thru window could see him. Go to a bathroom, man. He had his pickup truck. He wasn't even really trying to hide himself.
4: Was it an Eric truck? It could have been my dad.
2: It was a Sunday.
4: Oh, no.
2: On the Lord's Day of all days.
4: Yeah, he's not doing that on the Lord's Day.
2: That is recent.
3: No.
2: I have another one, too, if you want to think for a second.
4: That's so big.
2: I was also scarred at a young age at the Lake of the Ozarks in Hillbilly Town. Isn't that what it was called?
3: Are you talking about
2: the strip?
3: Yeah, like at the dog patch or something?
2: Yeah, we called it Hillbilly Town. Yeah. I don't know.
3: I know what you're talking about. Like don't know crazy why. Cousin's cabin was and stuff.
2: Yeah, uh-huh. It had the Arrowhead Motel that I stayed at once. Had the giant slide with the burlap sacks. Mousetrap. Was it called Mousetrap?
3: Yeah, that little roller coaster
2: I was never
3: thing.
2: Allowed to go on that one, which
3: either.
2: I didn't mind not being allowed.
3: I feel like Mousetrap was still there, but very closed when I was a kid.
2: Anyway, we were waiting to get ice cream at an ice cream stand, and a girl fell on the ground and had a seizure.
3: Oh.
2: And I remember it affecting me greatly.
4: Oh, I bet.
3: That would be very scary.
2: Yes. And she was like my age. I don't know. I still think about it. I can see it in my head.
4: I think I have something that might qualify. It was at a New Year's. We went to a hotel. A bunch of friends, we rented like several rooms and had like a New Year's party.
2: Mm-hmm.
4: This was in college, I believe. So it was, we should have been kicked out, I'm sure. But on the way back from like, they had like a little New Year's get together there. There was

0: oh, she's been paid for. So it's he can do whatever he pleases, apparently.
1: Yeah.
0: And we were not impressed.
1: And did you talk about this years later? Like, hey, remember that lady we saw?
0: We still, it still comes up as a conversation. So it's clearly impacted my brain. Like,
1: yeah, right. That was you weird. Don't know why. It's that a whole thing was moment, weird. Your age, and it just locks in.
0: Like,
1: you
0: I know, can still see that guy.
1: And you know how everybody always tries to, like, parents, and this is no fault of parents, but they try to give them memorable moments and vacations. It's always the most freakish things that you're always going to remember.
0: Yeah, the weird, you remember the weird, strange things.
1: All the work that they've done to put something perfect together, it is some bizarre moment.
0: Well, yes. I mean, you're making memories. Doesn't necessarily mean you get to pick and choose which memories you make, but you're making memories.
1: All right, what about you, Afton? You got one?
2: I'm going to go a different direction, and it's very recent. It happened yesterday.
0: Oh, no. And you're still thinking about it?
2: I'm still thinking about it because this is who I am. I spiral, right? Like, this stranger was like, what a doofus this lady is. Walked into the Aldi yesterday. I was going to get some grapes. First bag I pick up gets stuck on, like, the shelf, and the grapes just spilled everywhere.
0: Oh, you were that person.
2: And I felt like such a dummy. And this very nice lady stopped and helped me pick up every single grape and put it back in.
0: Well, that was nice.
2: So I'm thinking, that's so nice. I want to be a nice stranger, but also, she probably thinks I'm just the biggest doofus. Like, right out of the gate. 2 steps into the store, grapes everywhere.
0: She probably followed you around the rest of the time you were there, and you didn't even see her. She's like, well, this lady's going to knock something else over. I can tell.
2: We did keep crossing paths, and I was like, be very careful. You can't drop anything watching you. Else. No more drops.
0: She's like, this lady's drunk.
1: So what do you do?
0: She's drunk at 11:30.
1: What do you do when you pick them off the ground? Do you just put them back?
2: No. She said, you can take them up to the counter and let them know. So I did. I put them in my basket, and at the end, I said, hey, these all fell on the floor.
0: They can hose them down or
2: something. I don't want these.
1: All right.
0: Some lady, a different lady, knocked them all on the ground. And me and this nice lady over here, we picked them up.
1: All right, give it another spin. If you were going to give your kids the summer of your decade, 70s, 80s, 90s, summer, they would do everything you did for that summer, what would you do with them? Ooh. What would they do? What would their summer look like?
0: If I just pick an age, you mean like if I was 11 years
1: this
0: old
1: is
0: or 12
1: look
0: years
1: like
0: old
1: that
0: or
1: summer of 12.
0: Okay, so they were going to be playing Little League Baseball when it was really hot, mm-hmm. on dirty, dusty fields. They'd be going probably to the pool at that age. If I'm 12, I'm riding my bike to the public pool because we didn't get a pool until I was a freshman, I think, or eighth grade. And so you need to perfect your ability to put your towel around your shoulders and put it behind your back. So because you didn't want a long towel because it would get caught in the spokes on your bike. So you had to be kind of strategic about the size of the towel. And then you'd have to tuck away some money somewhere in a pocket or something because you'd be buying Doritos.
1: Snacks.
0: Yeah, Doritos, Cool Ranch Doritos, and a soda.
1: You were doing that every day in the summer?
0: I mean, I went to the pool
1: riding the bike.
0: Lot.
1: Yeah, I get it. That's what you do.
0: As long as we didn't have a game. If we had a game, we weren't allowed to be swimming.
1: Were you being supervised?
0: No.
1: No.
0: I mean, by lifeguards.
2: I can't even imagine going to a pool unsupervised.
1: Oh, yeah. We were pooling at 7.
2: No supervision.
1: Well, they were all out beyond the pool perimeter barbecuing and drinking.
2: Yeah.
1: We were just...
0: Oh, there was nobody. No, I just ride my bike across town. And then later, probably going to somebody's house and playing Nintendo, or maybe they're...
1: Yeah, what were your weekend... What were your nights like? Not weekend, but your every night. Was it...
0: Nintendo, probably, maybe even renting a game, especially if it was like a special sort of thing. Because you could rent games for like 4 days in a row or something.
1: What were you eating at home? What were you making yourself for lunch?
0: Well, I've mentioned before, I had a problem with the chocolate chip cookies from the Schwan's Man for a while. Okay. Where I would make a tray, like a whole pan of them for myself and sit down in front of the TV and just, with my big spatula, slide a new one off.
1: The pan next to you.
0: Oh, yeah.
1: You didn't even put him on a

0: plate.
1: Nope, you didn't even need. Why? They were too hot. You get them straight off the pan. The big old glass of milk. And I was probably watching like Transformers or something.
0: I love it.
1: Yeah, so that would be the life that they'd be living.
0: What a great. It sounds perfect. It does. I want to do it.
1: Some of the kids might be into it.
0: All right, what about you, Afton? I'm not going to answer this because I don't have kids. But man, it would be crazy. They'd be making moccasins at camp.
2: And comb sheaths. it would definitely be some slip and slide going on.
1: Oh, yeah.
2: A lot of slip and slide.
1: You slip and slid with frequency?
2: Oh, yeah.
0: We did not.
2: We had the Crocodile Mile, and it had like this inflatable...
1: croc at the end,
2: croc at the end, and it sprayed water.
0: Yes.
1: But it would ruin the grass. You couldn't leave that up all the time, but you guys did?
2: We didn't like that we did, but we'd move it over to a new patch every now and then.
0: Mm-hmm.
2: But yeah, and we lived on a hill, so you could really get going.
1: See, we have too big of a hill for a slip and slide. These kids would die.
2: Ours was just right. So we'd be slip and sliding for sure.
0: Okay.
2: And then...
0: You wouldn't be going to witch movies.
2: No witch movies.
1: None of that.
2: Definitely none of that. We would... I have... Some of my best summer memories are very nerdy, but we had a babysitter that we went to her house because my parents both worked, and they lived in Signal Hill. And, you know, all the...
0: That's a neighborhood in Belleville, for anyone that doesn't know.
2: The streets are all very tree-lined and picturesque, and we would walk in... Like two by two, and a bigger kid with a littler kid to the library. They had like a summer reading program, and you were trying to get prizes and stuff like that. And I lived for that.
0: How fun does that sound?
2: I loved it so much. I can smell that library still. But
0: did you swing around the corner to the little quick shop that was there?
2: Uh huh.
0: Was that still there?
2: Yeah.
0: Not the gas station.
2: No.
0: There was like a little quick shop.
2: Yeah.
0: Where they had all the candy.
2: We would also go to the
1: smokes.
2: We'd go to the the Wonder Bread store that was there, you know?
0: Yes, I do.
2: And you could get all the Hostess stuff for like half off the next day or whatever. We'd go and do that.
0: Okay.
2: With all the kids. And then I think probably just, you know, watching Maury Povich and eating Kraft mac and cheese.
0: I love it.
1: That all makes sense.
0: I love it. I would say, if I were to answer this, if I had kids, I would they'd have to get a pool because I was at my pool probably the whole summer at that young age. And man, did we have some fun.
2: Oh, yeah.
0: Slip and slide. We did not slip and slide that much. I don't think we had a good yard for it either.
1: We didn't very often.
0: I tried it when I was
1: older.
0: It
1: seemed like a fun idea. And then we'd just get covered in grass and stuff. And like, this isn't as much fun as I wanted it to be. The pool, though, when I got a little older, when we got a pool... It was pool every day.
0: Yeah, every day.
1: Every day. I had friends come over, and I was like the pool guy.
0: I was in an age
1: when we got... I was cleaning the pool, shocking the pool, doing all the stuff.
0: I was at an age when we got our pool where I didn't trust that people were really my friends.
2: Oh, they were just using you for the pool?
0: Yeah. I mean, that just happened.
2: Yeah.
0: I wasn't that cool.
1: As long as the people that were using me for the pool were female, I was fine with it.
0: All right, that is your Wheel of Questions for a Wednesday. I forgot to tell you guys, we have a couple guests coming up this hour. We're going to talk to some folks from Art on the Square, and then next hour, a special guest for Brando and Afton. I mean, it's for all of us, really, and you, who's on the hotline a little after 9 this morning.
1: Traffic, 6440 eastbound is backed up between Lindbergh and Hanley. Your stop and go, 141 northbound between Hawkins Road and Marshall Road. 55 northbound is slow between Bayless and Germania. 170 southbound, slow between Forest Park Parkway and 6440. 270 northbound, slow between Tesson Ferry and 6440. 6455 westbound, you're slow around the Poplar Street Bridge. 6440 eastbound, slow at Chesterfield Parkway West, also between 70 and Lake St. Louis. 6440 westbound, you're slow after Big Bend. And 70 eastbound, you're slow between Lake St. Louis Boulevard and Bryan Road.
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1: How does Demi Moore plan to deal with AI? 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
1: A lot of AI talk this morning for whatever reason. Demi Moore weighed in on AI. She said, we can't fight it, so we have to learn to work with it. She was at that Cannes Film Festival in France yesterday. Somebody asked her about AI, and she said, AI is here, and so to fight it is to, in a sense, to fight something that is a battle that we will lose. So to find ways to in which we can work with it, I think, is a more valuable path to take. So she's saying, like, it's not going away. It's obviously going to impact jobs, especially writers and cinematographers, possibly. I mean, there's just a lot of jobs within Hollywood that
2: it's
1: could
2: the
1: be
2: unknown.
1: Effective. I think actors, for the most part, are okay. Because, you know, they launched that AI actress and everybody's like, this is dumb. Mm-hmm. We're not doing
2: this. There's this whole AI storyline in Hacks this season that is something I didn't even think about. The main character, you know, Jean Smart, Deborah Vance, gets called because a millionaire wants to give her a bunch of money. And they need support for something. So they need a bunch of money because they're buying it. This is all stuff that you don't care about. But his idea is to have a program where people go to it to write speeches, like they're terrible at giving a best man speech.
1: Mm-hmm.
2: And so it would be her, they would feed it with all her comedy, and then it would give them the perfect thing to say on
1: like
2: stage.
1: Create comedy.
2: Yes.
1: Essentially.
2: And basically, it would just create comedians that. It would be stealing identities of comics that have certain thoughts in their head.
1: Absolutely.
3: Ooh, creepy.
1: Disney held its upfront presentation yesterday. I read through it all. There were lots of guests, lots of, like, even performances. Olivia Rodrigo performed, which is very exciting, but I didn't really care about that. I was more like, any announcements? Like, what is the new thing that's going on? Not a lot of announcements. They did announce that... we're going to sneeze.
3: Bless you.
1: Gotta do it right.
2: You can't lose it, man.
1: Gotta let it go, man. They did announce that a Savannah Bananas player will be competing in Dancing with the Stars.
3: Oh, Jackson.
1: Is it? Yeah.
3: Is that his name?
1: Yeah. Do you know who this person is, or did you see this story?
3: He's all over the TikTok.
1: Okay.
3: He's
1: Jackson Olson.
3: Yeah, he's a very popular Savannah Banana.
1: He plays second base for the Bananers.
3: He's also a big Disneyland guy.
2: Yeah, well, now we know how it got in her algorithm.
1: Yeah, crossing paths.
2: Uh-huh.
1: Look at that hot guy with his ears on. Mm-hmm. Well, anyway, I put up the whole story up on the blog. You can see all the different people that were there and stuff, but it was a little light on announcements as far as I'm concerned. The man who stole hard drives from with the unreleased Beyonce music from a rental car in Atlanta has pleaded guilty. Remember this story? This was a while ago where Beyonce, like, some of her music got stolen and we didn't know what happened. Well, I guess they got the guy, and he pled guilty. He's looking at 2 years behind bars and 3 years of probation after that. So don't steal, kids. Paranormal Activity is heading to Broadway this fall. I read through the story just because I was hoping it was a musical. It's not.
2: Oh, man.
1: Is this a thing? Like, it's a scary movie franchise.
2: I think they're just trying to, you know, it goes to off-Broadway first, and if it has enough legs, it can become something.
1: But on a stage, how often has, like, have there been scary plays? You know what I mean?
2: I don't know.
1: Like a horror movie, like a horror play?
2: I'm not really one to go to plays as much as musicals.
1: I'm just confused by this. Like, will that work on a stage?
3: I don't know. You know, in that weird.
1: I don't know. I guess if it does, you're going to see a bunch more of these things happening. Paranormal Activity, a new story live on Broadway, will begin performances in August. An authentic replica kit from Knight Rider just got a speeding ticket, even though it's been on display for years. So the Volo Museum is in Chicago. They said they received a $50 ticket in the mail from New York City.
2: New York City.
1: According to the citation, their kit car was speeding in a school zone on April 22nd. And they're like, that's impossible. Because they say the car hasn't moved. It's on display at the museum. It probably wouldn't even start. It's probably been there for so long, like, it doesn't have the necessary neat, you know, guts in it to drive anymore.
3: But I mean, isn't that what Kit does?
1: You think he snuck away at night?
3: I'm just saying.
1: Gosh, I didn't even think about that. He is alive.
2: So what was it?
1: So they think the car that was speeding had a novelty license plate on it that just read Knight. And they think that that linked to license plate.
2: It wasn't a real license plate.
1: I guess not. But somehow maybe theirs is actually a registered plate for their car in Illinois. But it didn't even look like an Illinois license plate. It looked like a California license plate or something.
3: That is weird.
2: That is why these things don't work.
1: Mm-hmm. That's a good example.
2: Yeah.
1: But it looked like a black Firebird. Like, it looked like the right car. The museum has since requested a hearing about the $50 sure. ticket. Queen Latifah will make her debut as a coach on The Voice this fall. I guess she's never been on, but she's going to be. Miley Cyrus is going to be getting her star on the Hollywood Walk of Fame next Friday.
2: Usually they have an album coming out.
1: That's what I was going to say. Usually they do it when they're promoting something. Yes. And I don't know of anything, but it's got to be an album, don't you think? Sports Illustrated revealed their 2026 swimsuit cover models. There's four different ones, so they have four different covers. They are Hillary Duff, Tiffany Haddish, Alex Earl. I don't know which Alex that is.
2: That's the Call Me Daddy.
3: No, that's Alex Cooper.
1: It's the other one.
3: Alex Earl's the influencer.
1: Yeah, she didn't look familiar to me. And model Nicole Williams English. So, yay!
2: Thrilling.
1: You can see all four of them.
2: You know,
1: up
2: that's
1: on the blog
2: something
1: today.
2: That probably models didn't think about years ago. There was a time when models were stars in their own right.
1: Mm-hmm.
2: And in the past 20 years, models have been taken over by celebrities.
3: That's true.
1: It's true. Or really influencers, too. Because, yeah. I mean, models didn't really do anything other than just be pretty.
2: Yeah. But I mean, there's skill posing.
1: But
3: definitely.
1: Instagram. And Instagram models are probably getting more attention than model models.
2: Like, you see a Vogue magazine cover, it probably has a celebrity on it.
3: Right.
1: Well, it's like this model, Nicole Williams English. In the 90s, she may have been one of the big names, but yet none of us have any idea.
3: Her name does sound familiar.
2: We knew all of them.
1: Yeah. On the blog today, also, there's a list of the most underappreciated movies of the 21st century. There's a bunch of movies on this list.
2: And there's a lot I haven't seen.
1: There's a ton I haven't seen.
2: But a few that are my favorites.
1: Yeah, there's some good ones in there. So I kind of skimmed through just titles that people might recognize. Dolomite is My Name. That's that Eddie Murphy film that I think just came out on Netflix when it was released. That Fantastic Mr. Fox is pretty amazing.
2: George Clooney.
1: George Clooney voices.
3: I love that movie.
1: It's great. That movie Drumline. Tinker, Tailor, Soldier, Spy, which is an excellent movie.
2: Is that Pierce Brosnan?
1: It's Gary Oldman, I know, is like the main star in that, but he might be in it. I haven't watched it in a long time.
2: There was one on here.
1: There's a movie on there that Alex and I saw. I think we saw it in the theater. It's a French movie. It's called The Diving Bell and the Butterfly.
2: Oh, it's great.
1: It is excellent.
2: It is so good.
1: But it's subtitled. You got to do a little work.
2: Is that a Benicio del Toro movie?
1: I don't know either,
2: but I know I love it.
1: It was a great movie.
2: Ghost Town is on there, and it is an incredible comedy. It's Ricky Gervais and Greg Kinnear. It is Taya Leone. It is so, so good.
1: It's safe to say probably every movie on this list, if you haven't seen it, watch it, because you'll probably like it or you'll have some sort of reaction to it. They're all very interesting movies. Wuthering Heights is on there too, but there was one that came out in 2011.
2: Oh, really?
1: And they're like, that's the good one. So check it out. It's on the blog. I think there's 50 listed on there. Also on the blog, there's a list of Spotify's most streamed songs of all time. So we know number one. I think we talk about it every now and again.
2: Weekend.
1: With The Weekend, Blinding Lights. And I think we went through part of this list recently because Ed Sheeran's Shape of You is at number two. But then the rest of them seem a little different. The Neighborhood with Sweater Weather is number three. Starboy, that's from The Weeknd and Daft Punk. As It Was from Harry Styles. Someone You Loved from Lewis Capaldi. Sunflower from Post Malone. One Dance from Drake. Perfect from Ed Sheeran. And rounding out the top 10, Stay from The Kid LAROI and Justin Bieber. So those are the most streamed of all time on Spotify. And there's a new ad. I put it up on the blog today. I have not posted it yet. I haven't had time. But it's a new ad for Columbia Sportswear. They've got Robert Irwin in it. And I read the headline and I was like, oh, this looks dumb. And then I watched it and it did make me laugh. So it's a commercial. He's outrunning a herd of crocodiles. And he's showing off these shoes for Columbia Sportswear. but they're all people dressed in the inflatable crocodile.
2: Oh, that's funny.
1: And it's, there's just something about it that's pretty funny.
2: Yeah, as I call him, Little Irwin.
1: Little Irwin. But check that out on the blog. And then TV tonight, not a ton, but Celebrity Jeopardy, the semifinals are tonight at 7 o'clock on ABC. I mention it because Sean Gunn is one of the contestants. That's James Gunn's brother. He's from St. Louis.
2: Yeah, he was in Gilmore Girls.
1: Mm-hmm. Yep, he was in like all the
2: Guardians of the Galaxy movies
1: and stuff like
3: that.
1: He's very funny, so check that out tonight if you want. I'm Brando, your Hollywood Outsider. It is a Courtney show on The Arch with Survivor.

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1: If you are looking for something really fun to do this weekend, you need to head over to Belleville, Illinois downtown because it is Art on the Square all weekend long, starting Friday and going Saturday and Sunday. And we have the co-directors of Art on the Square in studio with us. Wow, how honored are we to have Becca and Carl with us this morning. Hi, guys. How you doing?
2: Great. Good morning.
1: Art on the Square, how many years now?
2: 24.
1: 24 years? You know, I saw in my memories, Becca and Carl, my Facebook memories, I did some kind of demonstration one year, and it was supposed to be me with my mom. But the headline said, you know, I think it was the old station, Courtney Landrum and her daughter, Karen. I'm like, oh, Mom, you're going to be my daughter. We're going to put a room together here. Well, so are you guys ready to go? Are the artists coming into town already? When does setup start? Because it is along the streets of downtown Belleville, right around the fountain. So are people already getting into town?
2: Yeah, artists come into town today. They do a high school and artists in residence program tomorrow all day. So they're in 10 schools and senior care facilities tomorrow, teaching them about the various art that they do. So everything from glass blowing to painting to sculpture, all in between. So
3: that's just those first 10, and then tomorrow the majority of them start showing up.
1: Yeah, and then you start setting up their booths all up and down. There's over 100, and it's a juried art show. So this is, they're looking to win some awards. It's a big deal. And it's been named the best small-time art fair. Small town, not small time. That was a
4: Freudian.
1: That was real Freudian there. Several different years. So this is it's a art show that a lot of great artists want to be in, right?
3: Yes. A couple things. It's a fine art show. And we've been ranked one in the nation a couple of times. Not small town.
1: Oh, okay.
3: So we're kind of a big deal.
1: Yeah. So do you have, in a lot of years, you get to see some of the same artists that come back because they have such a good time, and they always want to be in downtown Belleville for Art on the Square. Do we have several repeat artists coming?
2: Yeah, so of the 109 artists that we have this year, about 50% are returning artists and 50% new. So you'll see something new in addition to some of your favorites. And then we have artists coming from 26 different states. So they're coming from all over the country.
1: Wow. It's really a cool thing. And it starts Friday in the afternoon.
2: 4 p.m.
1: At 4 p.m. and goes till 10 on Friday. Saturday, what are the hours?
2: Just ended up 10 a.m. to 8 p.m. on Saturday.
1: And then Sunday?
2: Sunday is 10 a.m. to 4 p.m.
1: And not only can you walk around and take in all the art, you can buy the art, but there's music, there's food available, and there's stuff for kids on the weekend, too.
2: Yeah, the Children's Art Garden has 10 vendors ready to do all kinds of arts and crafts for kids. And then we have the wine court as well, which is popular for just hanging out and listening to the music.
1: Yeah, what kind of music are we looking at for the weekend?
2: Lots of local bands. They're kind of duos, so to not overpower the atmosphere.
3: Like the yacht rock kind of thing.
1: The yacht rock kind of thing.
5: You know, that's really tough music to play, though.
1: It is.
4: It is, yeah.
1: You have to be a good,
4: find that out.
1: You got to be a good musician to play yacht rock.
5: It's true.
1: Any jazz?
2: Did you guys not book the
1: entertainment?
2: We did not. We have a very stellar committee of people, so they're all doing their pieces.
1: How many people work on this every year?
3: So we have about 600 volunteers by the end of the show. We have something like, 27 committee chairs or committees with chairs and co-chairs, and so they're like the year-round group, and then yeah, I mean, when you do the math on it, it's about 1.5% of the population of Belleville that volunteers.
1: It's helping out. It's great. Because, I mean, people should come. I know that if you're in St. Charles County, you'd have to cross two rivers, but it's worth the two river crossing to hang out and walk up and down the streets of downtown Belleville. It's so much fun. And a lot of people buy the art cash beforehand. How do they do that?
2: So you can still buy art cash through Friday at 4 p.m. So it's kind of your advance on your purchase, I guess. Helps you guarantee the artists that they're going to make so much money throughout the
3: show. They go to artonthesquare.com and there's a link to buy art cash.
1: But people don't have to do that. You can buy it when you get there. And it's a great opportunity to buy you know, one of a kind things. Mm-hmm. The jewelry is so cool. I always love the jewelry and photography, paintings, sculpture. I mean, there's a little bit of everything in all kinds of styles.
3: Yeah, we have 11 different categories.
2: 11 categories, yeah.
3: Wood, mixed media, all the things.
1: Have you guys gone to the Art on the Square every year since it's been in existence?
2: No, I was a kid when it started.
1: Oh, how rude,
3: Becca. I only moved here 10 years ago, so...
1: And they put you two in charge?
2: Yeah, we're suckers. This is Carl's terrible idea.
3: Conned into it, really.
1: Oh, did you?
3: It was a trick.
2: We
3: never said yes, to be honest.
1: You didn't?
3: No.
1: And
3: we're like, give us the weekend to think about it. And then the next thing we know, there's a newscast. They're like, oh, they found two people, you know, blah, blah, blah.
1: You got strong-armed into it.
3: We did.
1: Yeah.
3: We did.
1: And if you do a good job, you know what that means.
2: Yes. Yeah. So we're committed through the 25th anniversary for next year.
1: Oh, okay.
2: And then we'll reassess.
1: Oh, yeah. It is so much fun. It is so fun to, it's such a cool thing for downtown Belleville to have. And hopefully the weather is going to cooperate. But even if it doesn't, I mean, you know, rain happens.
3: It looks like it's going to be good. I mean, maybe a little bit of rain Saturday morning, but I think other than that, we should be good to go.
1: Yeah. So make plans if you are looking for something fun to do. Just come down to downtown Belleville and bring kids. It's free admission. There's no admission, of course. And you get to walk. What kind of food do we have this year?
2: We have a committee for that.
1: I mean,
3: we should have gotten the committee chairs here instead of us.
1: There are restaurants all over. Yeah, that you can go.
2: If it rains, you can always pop into one of the many downtown establishments. But we have Steve Hot Dogs, Casa Maria Mexican, White Casa Cottage Maria. Ice Cream, Mediterranean Food, Royal Catering, Dirty Sodas, and Kettle Corn.
5: So. Those are hot.
1: Any corn dogs, or is that not classy enough for Art on the Square? That's rude. That's only for Oktoberfest.
5: Yeah.
2: Exactly right.
1: Well, make plans and visit downtown Belleville this weekend. If you've never been, you've got to go. You've got to see it. It's such a really cool event for our area. It is the 24th annual Art on the Square in downtown Belleville. Thank you, Becca. Thank you, Carl. Appreciate you coming in today.
2: Thank you, guys.
1: All right, let's get a look at your traffic this morning.
0: Yeah, we've got some slow spots that we're dealing with this morning. 170 southbound between Forest Park Parkway and 6440. 270 northbound slow between 44 and 6440. 6440 eastbound, you're slow between Clayton, Warson, and Hanley. 6440 westbound, you're slow between Hampton and Big Bend. And 70 westbound, slow between Riverview westbound and Lucas and Hunt.
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4: Sunny today with a high of 75 and a low of 48, and sunny tomorrow with a high of 76. 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
1: It's time for another Who's on the Hotline, and I booked this guest to surprise not only Afton and Brando with, but the listening audience. Now, explaining Who's on the Hotline to our guest, they wanted you to try to guess who they are.
2: Oh.
3: Oh, man. I know. I wasn't mentally prepared for this.
1: I mean, this is what they want. And the guests' rules rule.
2: Yeah.
3: It's true.
1: So let's go ahead and go to the hotline.
3: All right.
1: And you guys are going to try to figure out who is on the hotline. We will all say hello to our guest. Hi, Who's on the Hotline guest. How you doing today?
4: Okay. How are you, Courtney?
1: Good.
4: Brando, Afton.
3: Hello, guest. Mystery guest, do you spend a lot of time at the ballpark by chance?
4: Yes, I do.
3: And do you also spend a lot of time in sunny Arizona?
4: Yes, I do.
3: I have no idea who this is. Afton, your guest.
2: I'm just drawing a blank, but I think it might
1: Fred Bird.
2: I think it's Red Bird, right? Red Bird. Could it be John Hewlett?
1: John Hewlett?
4: Hi, everybody.
3: Hey! John, I haven't seen you for a while.
1: Johnny, he's in Arizona right now.
3: Oh, okay. Well, that explains it.
4: Yeah.
1: How you doing, John?
4: Doing okay. Yeah, it's a little early out here, but...
1: Can you believe that? He's complaining about
3: that. Yeah, you used to get up way earlier than this.
2: Yeah.
4: Yeah, I know. But I complain now if I have to get up before 8 o'clock anywhere. Whether I'm in St. Louis or Phoenix or anywhere.
1: Oh, my gosh. So you go back to Arizona when you have a good chunk of time where the Cardinals are on the road.
4: Yeah, we do that. My daughter Abigail lives out here with her husband Caleb and our two grandkids. And so we come out here pretty often. We spend the winter out here. And then during the course of the year, we have an apartment. So, you know, why let it go to waste? Come on out and spend some time in it.
1: Are you still pickling?
4: You know, I haven't played in good two or three years, Courtney.
1: Oh.
4: And I don't know. I was so crazy into it. And then all of a sudden, I just decided I didn't like it anymore.
2: Really?
1: And you live in pickleball heaven.
3: Oh, gotta be.
4: Yeah, I know. There's a ton of people here. But you know what? I still play, I call it, to my kids anyway, old man softball. So
3: yeah, well, you going to Arizona all the time has got to be eating into your softball games around
4: no,
3: here.
4: No, actually, Brando, I played out here this winter. It was a 6-week league and two doubleheader leagues I played in, and it was a blast. The competition's good here because there are a lot of retirees, as you know, and so it was exciting. It was fun.
3: Maybe you can hook my dad up with the spot. Maybe I can get him to come out to Arizona while you're there.
4: Yeah, for people who don't know, Brando's dad is in the Slow Pitch Softball Hall of Fame. He's a heck of a player. He still is.
1: He's still playing.
3: Yeah. Doesn't move That's quite awesome. As quickly as he used to. He said the best thing about John is that John can still run.
2: It's important.
3: He's like a rookie of the year.
4: They use me as a pinch runner. I run for myself, then I got to run for other guys all the time. By the end of the game, man, I am wore out.
3: None of them have knees anymore.
1: Well, John, the reason I wanted to get you on the air is because is this the month that you celebrate 50 years at KSHE 95?
4: Yeah, May 25th was my first day there in 1976. And so, yeah, we're gonna celebrate around that date. This year we got an event coming up June the 12th. They haven't told me a lot about it, but it's going to be at the pageant, and tickets are on sale right now. And it's going to be three local bands, including Mark Close's band, Close Quarters.
3: Oh, so two good bands.
4: Learn is the host. Huh?
3: So two good bands, and, you know.
4: Yeah, and then one band, right.
1: It's Close Quarters. Get it right. That's how Mark says it, Quarters.
4: Quarters, yeah, that's right. And I guess there are going to be some surprise people there. And so my family's going to be there. Abigail's coming in from Phoenix. And it's going to be a party is what it is. I mean, it's not going to be serious. I'll try not to cry.
1: Oh.
4: And, you know, they're going to be dancing and I don't know. Again, they haven't told me everything, so.
1: I like how you're just throwing in dancing in there.
2: John will be dancing.
4: Dancing at the pageant, I don't know.
1: I don't know either. Well, what a legendary career you've had, John. I'm so glad I got to know you after so many years of just knowing your name, we finally got to work together. But what an incredible 50-year run at KSHE. It has to be a handful
3: of people.
1: That's
3: got to be a record.
1: Yeah.
3: The same, 50 years at the same station, and the same that station has not changed formats that entire time. That can't exist.
1: Both those things working in your favor.
2: We got to call the Guinness Book, for sure.
3: Yeah, let's get
2: That's
3: Guinness there.
2: That's a legit
3: one. Let's get Guinness to the pageant.
1: Then doing the Cardinal baseball, how many years has that been that you've been the announcer for the St. Louis Cardinals?
4: This is my 42nd full season.
2: Wow.
3: I don't think I've ever heard the story of how that happened. How did you initially get involved in working for the Cardinals?
4: Well, it started in 1982. Mark Close needed somebody to do his news and sports for him because the guy who was doing it before me, Joel Myers, who also was the PA

0: Like, there, this is a new superstar we got.
1: I think J.J. Weatherholt, for sure.
2: He's got the name of a great baseball player, sure does. Doesn't he?
1: Yeah, and Jordan Walker, you know, he's 23 years old.
2: 23?
1: Yeah, so he's still got upside. Mason Wynn, Michael McGreevy and the starting staff, and there are others, too. And the Cardinals got some good young players coming up from the minors that, you know, nobody, most people have not heard of yet. But they say that some of these kids are going to be impact players, too. So, you know, the Cardinals are going in the right direction.
2: John Hewlett is our guest. He's celebrating 50 years on KSHE 95 at the pageant. What's the date of that show?
1: June the 12th.
2: June 12th. You can get tickets. You can go to thepageant.com to get tickets. It's going to be a fun night with dancing and...
0: Main thing, dancing is going to happen.
2: And then
0: there's some other stuff, too.
2: There's going to probably be a This Is Your Life. Learn is hosting it. And I'm curious, because I know you get asked this question all the time, but what is something that you look back on in your storied 50 years on the radio and think, how did we ever get away with it?
1: Oh, my gosh. Well, I mean, you know, there was... I didn't get away with one of them, and so it was the supposed satirical humor of a fake nuclear attack.
2: When you
1: go in that direction, you probably end up. It's probably not going to end up real good. And I ended up actually getting fired by the Cardinals. I missed the '91 season and the '92 season, and then got the job back in '93. They overreacted. The station was never going to fire me over it or anything, but got some negative press, and Bob Hyland, who ran KMOX Radio back then, saw an opportunity to get me fired, so he stepped up and did that.
2: Oh, really?
1: So
2: that was something. It was it April Fool's or something?
1: No, it was. Talk about bad timing. It was when the war with
2: the Gulf War.
1: The Gulf War, the Gulf War. And people were calling the station and saying things like, nuke those, you know, whatever. And so,
0: it's the 90s.
1: It was an attempt to be funny and, you know, make a point at the same time. And you know, we knew it wasn't real on our end of the radio, but on the other end, I guess some people got fooled. I mean, Don Pardo's voice was in there, fake explosion with pots and pans hitting the floor, you know. things you would have thought would have given people a clue that this ain't real, but it didn't work out that way.
2: Oh my God, it seems so obvious, but then you realize, oh, people aren't fully paying attention, and you just freaked them out.
1: Yeah,
2: isn't it cool after all these years to, you know, we have a lot of people that grew up here in St. Louis have made big names for themselves, and they are all big John Hewlett fans.
3: Oh yeah,
1: really?
2: Yes. Yes.
0: Absolutely.
2: Yeah. I think John Hamm and Andy Cohen were talking about the KSHE days the other day on a podcast together. Mm-hmm. So that has to make you feel good that, you know, they were kids when you were on the air, and you were somebody that they heard your voice every single day. That's got to make you feel good.
1: Yeah. As a matter of fact, when I expressed some confusion there, I thought there were some other people that you were talking about besides those two, because I had met those two in the past on the field at Busch Stadium throwing out first pitches, and so I knew they were listeners, but growing up. But who else? Anybody else you know of?
2: I will start asking for you, okay? If we talk to anybody. I'm really trying to get Sterling K. Brown on the air at some point because I love him. Have you met him?
1: I've not met him, no, but boy, he's really done well, man. He's... What an actor.
2: And he's so great. Every interview, it's a home run for whoever's doing the interview because he's so good.
1: Yeah. Well, Nikki Glaser, of course, is on your show all the time. Look what she's done. Proud to know her, too. Yeah.
2: We are so proud of her. But, I mean, she put the work in. It wasn't just overnight. I mean, Nikki hit the stages all over the country for over 20 years and put the reps in, and she's... she deserves everything she's getting back to her.
1: Yeah, absolutely.
2: Well, I really appreciate you coming on today, John.
0: Yeah, go back to bed now.
2: You're one of my favorite people. I just enjoy you so much. So thank you so much.
1: Same here. The feeling is mutual, Courtney and Brando and Afton. And I'm glad you.

0: guys are doing well and keep doing your thing and get to the 50-year mark, okay?
1: Oh, that's my goal. I have no intention of doing
2: 50,
1: that.
2: 50.
1: I just don't. I don't know. We got to get out and play golf soon, okay?
0: I would love that.
1: All right. John Hewlett, everyone who's on the hotline, it's the Courtney Show on The Arch.
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2: We got tickets to go see Niall Horan when he comes to St. Louis. 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
1: 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Our contestant today for First Five Notes, hello, Connie from St. Charles. How you doing?
2: I am well. How are you guys?
1: Great. Mm-hmm. Really, really good. Connie, this ticket that you are trying to win, you are aware Niall Horan is going to be here next March of 2027, right?
2: Oh, yeah. My daughter's already told me all about it.
1: All right. All right. So you're trying to win these for your daughter, Niall Horan, going to be in town next March. It is March 27th at the Enterprise Center. Tickets don't even go on sale until this Friday at 10 a.m. But Connie, you can have them before they even go on sale if you're successful in First Five Notes. I heard you on the phone with Afton. You've played before and you've won.
2: I have.
1: All right. So for anybody that doesn't know how the game works, we have three songs, and Brando will play the first five notes of those songs. Connie has to guess the correct artist or title of the song, and if she does that and gets two out of three, she wins these tickets. Who do you want to play against?
2: Afton.
1: All right.
3: All right, let's do it.
1: It is Connie versus Afton, first five notes. Let's get to it. Here is song number one.
2: Alanis Morissette.
4: Yep.
1: All right, great start, Connie. Let's just go right into song number two.
2: Oh, God, I know this. Oh, my God.
1: We'll play it again.
2: Something That's All.
1: It's called That's All. Genesis.
4: You got it.
1: Way to go, Connie.
2: Stab in the dark. Is that what it was? The title's
4: just
2: actually
4: called That's All?
1: That's All. All right, Connie, that is a big win. You have these tickets. Niall Horan, there was never a doubt. But let's see if you can go for three. Hall of Fame status, song number three.
2: Poison.
1: Connie, way to go. We never had a doubt that you would be victorious. We have a pair of tickets for you to see Niall Horan Saturday, March 27th, 2027. Enterprise Center tickets go on sale this Friday at 10 a.m. Any shout out for your Hall of Fame?
2: I would like to shout out to my daughter, Lindsay. Mama got you some tickets to Niall Horan. You guys are awesome.
1: Thank you, Connie. You stand by. We'll get you those tickets. We'll have another pair to give away tomorrow morning on The Courtney Show.

0: The Courtney Show.
1: All right. John Hewlett, what a great guy.
2: Man, he is a treasure.
3: A delight.
1: 50 years of KC.
3: Do you remember when I first talked to him when I started
1: here? What was that story?
3: Well, it was my first day full-time meeting him. We had run into each other in the hallway and stuff, and Marty introduces me, and he's like, Afton, where are you coming from? And I was like, oh, Belleville.
1: Oh, yeah.
3: He's like, I meant where were you before this?
2: You're like Belleville.
1: You are such a Belleville girl.
3: I know.
1: You really are.
3: I can't help myself.
1: Oh, it's so great. But yeah, that 50-year celebration of the pageant sounds like a lot of fun. I mean, close quarters is reason enough for a ticket.
2: Yeah, no kidding.
1: And then the dancing on top of it.
2: So much dancing I'm hearing about. Nothing but dancing.
1: So get your tickets, thepageant.com, and celebrate John Hewlett. He just is a true treasure. We want to thank a couple people that brought us gifts in today.
2: Yeah, I don't know what's going on.
1: Awkward Ceramics Megan brought us each our own little ceramics thing.
3: Like a custom item.
2: Yeah, she is so talented. Made me a bird feeder that is just awesome.
3: It's beautiful.
2: It is a work of art.
1: It really is. And she gave me...
2: Apparently, I'm crossed with the birds. Maybe it's because I make fun of people that get really into birds. But it was... She left a note about, like, I want you to get right with the birds.
1: She sent me a little thing to hang somewhere outside. And it says on it... Oh, I can't remember what it says. I read it.
3: Whale have no soliciting.
1: With a whale on it, and it's all ceramics. And she said it's for my recent strong opinion. She also said really nice things, but raccoon news.
3: Oh.
2: Uh-oh.
1: They stopped coming regularly in November.
3: Why?
1: We miss them, but not the mess they made.
2: I wonder why they moved on.
1: I don't know.
3: What happened?
2: Because I had money on her
1: being surrounded.
2: Being, a victim of a grizzly raccoon murder.
1: She was feeding them, and
2: they were going to take her out at some point.
1: Not sure what happened.
3: Yeah, that's weird.
1: She doesn't miss the mess, but she does miss her visitors. Mm. What did she give you?
3: Oh, my gosh. The cutest little butter dish that has little tiny ceramic bees on it.
1: It's so cute.
2: I love the little honeycomb, the print on the outside of it.
3: She said that it was inspired by my bread baking. She used to make honey butter, so she got a bee-themed. She made a bee-themed butter dish, and she said, your sweet nature is the perfect balance to salty Courtney and Brando.
1: Isn't that the truth? Well, her highlight of her summers was walking to the library.
3: Nerd.
1: I love it about you.
2: What a loser.
1: And then Vet and Mary brought us by a delicious dessert.
3: Yeah, blueberry, lemon, tiramisu.
1: Yes. So thank you.
3: Inspired by our old lady, lemon.
1: Yes, lemon. Hidden age.
2: We should mention, I don't know if you did, mostawkwardceramics.com. So it's not just us that she makes gifts for, but if you want to purchase any of her stuff.
1: And she's at lots of different craft fairs and stuff selling her wares.
3: There's one this weekend, maybe. She sent me something that I'm going to put in for.
2: Yeah, Del Mar Loop Flowering Artist Festival, May 16th. She'll be there from 1 to 8.
1: It's really fun, unique stuff. And she's got the personality to come up with some funny things, too.
2: She really does.
1: We love it. All right, let's get to some texts now. These came in yesterday for This Is Who I Am Now. This is who I've become. I go to Circle K's to meet my favorite radio person, Afton.
3: Who's that?
1: I don't know. I didn't have a name.
3: I wonder if it's
2: some weirdo.
3: If it's Pam, who I owe a name to.
1: Sandy said, listening to the podcast on my walk, and this is who I am now. I have to put Vaseline all over my bird feeder poles once a week to keep the squirrels from eating from them. I am spending so much money on bird seed. Those damn squirrels.
2: Yeah, but you're feeding the squirrels.
1: Yeah. Oh, and this is good information. Nurse John and Nurse Blake are nurses who do comedy. I think John is way funnier.
2: Okay.
3: Oh, so there are two.
2: Yeah, that's what I said. I'm like,
1: I wonder who was first.
2: Yeah, it's a good question.
1: Somebody was first and thought, that's a good idea for me.
2: I thought maybe Alex would text in and be like, it's nurse, blah, blah, blah, blah.
1: Austin from Post, Post Cereal. He said, I heard you guys mention 1356 Public House off of Big Bend. And I wanted to say that it is a great place. It's a sports bar atmosphere with great food, fantastic happy hour. However, the name is horrible. This has been a strong opinion of mine for many years. We can never remember the number or what the year is or whatever it
2: is. What happened to just like Joe's?
3: Mm-hmm. And that'd
1: said,
3: be better.
1: For some reason, I said people probably just call it the old Kriegers. Mm-hmm. That's what you do. We, for some reason, always say 1902. So congrats, 1356. You are forever known as 1902 because we can't remember your numbers.
3: 1902.
1: So funny. My best friends and I all met while working at Macaroni Grill in college. We all graduated in 2007, so we know the real reason it went downhill. Also, there were tricks to writing your name upside down and backward and in cursive. To make a Y, you did a cursive H. And with a P and, A was a P without a stem.
3: So they are teaching that there.
1: Yes.
2: Okay. I'd have to see. I'd have to go through this course.
1: I know.
3: I would like to.
1: Bonterre Britt texted twice, and these are the two things she texted about. It made me laugh. Putting a pickle spear in your beer is called a redneck martini. Then, a couple segments later, frog jumping is a big competition in California based on a Mark Twain short story. I said there are a plethora of country facts.
3: Yeah, no kidding. No,
2: way to go.
1: This is sweet. My nine-year-old and I love your show. The other day, I started the car and didn't get the radio turned on in time, and she said she needed to hear some Courtney.
3: That's awesome.
1: And then, we heard from Julie, and we were talking about croutons. She said, Smokehouse Market has fresh croutons we make and sell in the market. What, is there anything they don't do?
2: That's true. Have you ever been there?
1: Yeah, I have. Okay. I've only eaten at Annie Gunn's. I haven't really been to the market.
2: Right.
1: So I can't say I have been. So no, I haven't. I lied to you now. Probably a black rat snake is what you guys saw yesterday.
2: Yeah,
1: which can climb up streets and street and sides of buildings and doors. The snakes are good for your area. They eat mice and poisonous snakes.
3: Ugh.
2: Way to go. I mean, like I said, as long as he's doing a job, I'll allow it. But if I find out it's some sort of venomous, you know, trying to get my kids, then this snake's not going to be around much longer.
1: And then you were telling...
2: I know people.
1: You were telling that story about... for Wheel of Questions, is what it was... What did you see a stranger do that you still think about today and you did your...
2: Oh, yeah, the creepy guy with the prostitute on New Year's.
1: Somebody texted in, I bet she shaved above the knee.
3: She was the lady of the night.
2: I believe she did. Really way above the knee.
1: Really made me laugh. And I never got a response from this person, but I think it was Bridget. She said, Afton, my parents were so cheap, we didn't have a slip and slide. We had a wet banana.
2: Do you think you had a wet banana instead of... Are you sure?
1: You had TM?
3: We had Crocodile Mile.
2: Oh, that's true.
3: And they had commercials. They were legit.
2: Was it like Alligator Alley? I thought we had Crocodile Mile.
3: It might have been.
2: Did it have an Aldi logo on the back of it somewhere?
1: Then a couple of people shared their stranger thing that they think about. And I thought they were both... these two were really good. First-time texter said... Just wanted to share that I saw something I saw a stranger do that I think about pretty often, actually. I had jury duty once in downtown St. Louis, and all the jurors went to lunch together. We were sitting together, just random juror people, and the guy across from me looked at me and said, I want you to know that I really like pepper. He then proceeded to take the pepper shaker, unscrew the lid, and pour 3/4 of the shaker of pepper onto his food and eat it.
2: Wow.
3: How is that even possible?
2: I guess he felt like, look, I'm going to do this. But I should probably tell these people because they're going to think I'm a crazy. He is a crazy.
1: How's this guy get on a jury?
3: It feels like that should be part of the screening process.
2: Yeah. How much pepper do you normally eat?
1: This seems insane. And then this one, early teens, trick-or-treating, man came to the door fully ready for the lady on the couch behind him, on full display for everyone at the door.
3: Oh.
1: So that's something that scarred
3: them. Why would
1: you
3: answer the door? Yeah.
2: Let it go, man. He's a weird...
1: Yeah, he liked that.
2: Yeah. Gross.
1: I hate to end with that. Maybe there's
2: something more wholesome.
1: Maybe there's a palate cleanser that's come in.
2: Story of like a kitten who was found, who was lost.
3: Oh, I was going to tell you guys. Did you?
1: This isn't
3: about
1: the time for that.
3: Oh, okay.
1: I'm just kidding.
2: Salty.
3: Speaking of the snakes, did you talk to Lern about what happened to her with the snake in her yard?
1: No.
3: She's all scratched up.
2: She got attacked by a snake?
3: No, basically, she was saving her cat from a snake.
1: When? Recently?
3: Yesterday. So she's got scratches all over her chest and her arms.
2: Who was scratching her, the cat?
3: Yeah, because while she was carrying the cat away, somebody started up their lawnmower and scared the cat.
2: Lord. Yeah.
3: And it was already scared because of all of the shenanigans
2: the
3: with the snake. It was quite a story.
1: Well, I'm, you know, I follow her cat love on social media.
3: Yes, me too.
1: And she had been feeding a gray, what did she call him? Old Gray?
3: Yeah.
1: Or whatever.
3: What did she call him?
1: And she finally got him inside after like a year and a half of her caring for him and feeding him. And it just brought my heart so much joy.
3: Very sweet.
2: Try tilapia. I hear that works.
1: It really does.
2: But you may end up with a lot more cats.
1: Yeah, right. If you don't get cats, it's something.
2: It's an aphrodisiac.
1: Oh, Lord. It brings me back to those days of just like, what are we going to do? All right. Thank you guys for your text. Cheney Window and Door text line. We are looking for a Great Taste Gang song of the day. So put something in there on the website, 1065thearch.com.
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21: Sunny today with a high of 75 and a low of 48, and sunny tomorrow with a high of 76. Arch Weather sponsored by...
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0: Where it's all... 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
1: Oh, man. We didn't do something I wanted to do today that I posted on the blog.
2: Oops.
1: That's okay. We can do it tomorrow. But it's really cool. You could go do it today yourself. You can find out how common your first and last name is in the U.S.
2: Oh.
1: It's a really easy little website. You just put your name in, and it tells you where you rank. With your first name and then your last name, how many of you are there? It's pretty
2: cool.
1: That's
2: interesting.
1: Yeah. And it's that is on the blog today. There's a bunch of stuff on the blog. You can see that guy that was at the, I think it's worth looking at, the guy that went to the Grants Farm Antiques Roadshow and the purse that he brought in. It's great. He's fantastic, and it is quite a find, and his reaction to how much it's worth. You can also see the July 4th entertainment at the Arch. That's always something good for the 4th of July festivities. There's some good acts that are going to be coming. Most underappreciated movies of the 21st century. That's up there. Maybe find some movies that you want to see that you've never seen. The commencement speakers, both sides. The good one, the bad one. Those are both on there. Robert Irwin commercial. It's cute. Let's see. There you go. I mean, there's a lot. It's like two pages worth of links to waste some time with today at 1065thearch.com. Tomorrow, what do we have tomorrow?
2: I think it's Thursday, isn't it?
21: Mm-hmm.
2: What's popping?
1: Popping, court, and I don't want to say it out loud until it's
21: set. Do it.
1: There's a big guest that we're working on for tomorrow or Friday.
2: Oh, yeah, that would be pretty amazing.
1: Thanks to...
2: You have a dilemma, though. Just even a silly, dumb one you're arguing with your husband or wife about. Send that in.
1: Yeah, text it in on the Cheney Window and Door text line, 314-669-4665. But hopefully we'll get this big, big-time guest on.
21: Nervous.
1: I know. Well, you know, if it doesn't happen, then you're fired.
2: If it doesn't happen, it's clearly because of something you did.
1: Nothing that
21: history
1: you did.
21: History repeats itself.
1: All right, let's get to the song of the day.
21: Let's do it. 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Sue requested several songs by Split Enz. We didn't have any of them.
1: Sorry, Sue, but we have one.
21: We do have this one. We do have this one. It's called I Got You. This one's for you, Sue. That's it for us. We will talk to you tomorrow morning on a Thursday, 6 a.m. on The Courtney Show.

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It's all about the variety on 106.5 The Arch. Hi, good morning. I'm TJ. How's your Wednesday going so far? Hope you're having a great morning. Let's have some fun today.

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It's all about the variety on 106.5 The Arch. Can you believe this? A lot of Americans are experiencing a fun drought. What? The State of Fun report from Dave & Buster's says that almost half of adults feel like their life is currently lacking fun. Budgets and costs keeping them from making plans. Most would be more motivated to prioritize fun if it wasn't so expensive. You know what's fun and free? Dancing. Kick off.

0: Hold up, Pooh. Stop this, man. I don't know what I'm thinking about.
1: So everyone on TikTok says 2026 is the new 2016. Does that mean we get the Cubs in the World Series again? No thanks.
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This is August 8th at the Pageant. This is a comedy group that's been seen on SNL. They're coming to the Pageant for a special live comedy show. I love live comedy. 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

106.5 The Arch. Journey has added a new fall leg to their Final Frontier tour. They've added 40 new North American dates beginning September in LA. They're going to go to like Phoenix, Seattle, Chicago, Nashville, Boston, Minneapolis, Vegas, and then wrapping with what's being called a hometown finale show in San Fran. 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

have a busy afternoon here at 106.5 The Arch. My name is Donnie Fandango. How are you, St. Louis? We go commercial free today after 4 o'clock. I've got my Fandango flashback coming up at 5, and we have got a ton of your favorite music throughout the afternoon. Thank you very much for choosing us. We know you have tons of options. REO Speedwagon gets us going on 106.5 The Arch.

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And, of course, Michael Jackson on 106.5 The Arch. Two of the best rock and roll books that I have read are by members of the next band I'm about to play for you, Red Hot Chili Peppers. Their frontman, Anthony Kiedis, released a book called Scar Tissue, which was brilliant. The fact that Kiedis is still alive is a miracle. And then also Flea, their bass player's book, Acid for the Children, just got done with that one last year, and that is fantastic as well. That talks more about Flea's life, though, than it does the Chili's. But again, if you're a fan of this band, both of those books, you cannot go wrong. Chili's from Blood Sugar Sex Magic. It's Under the Bridge. I'm going to 6.5 The Arch.

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0: Or you never know what you'll hear next.

I'm going to sound like an old man here. And I'm prefacing it by saying I'm not saying that I'm right. I by no means am I saying that I'm right. So if you want to yell at me, you have the ability to do that. I understand that these new electric bikes are like a huge thing and they look cool as hell. But it's weird to me to be sharing a sidewalk with a semi-motorized vehicle. Also, we have lots of older people in like our neighborhood that like walk the streets. And I swear one of these days, man, they're going to get run over by one of these kids on these bikes. Everything that I've just said makes me feel even older than I already am. But for real, it doesn't seem very safe. Am I crazy? Please don't answer that. No, maybe I do want you to answer that.

Huey Lewis was one of the first bands on the radio that when I was a kid, I gravitated towards and just love. I think that they're one of those reasons that I loved radio, loved pop music. There were just so many great songs. Still a Huey Lewis in the News fan to this day. From the great state of Oklahoma, it's the All-American Rejects on the Arch.

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13: Just as today was a little bit cooler than yesterday, tonight is going to be a little bit cooler than last night. 48 for the overnight low with clear skies, and tomorrow, gorgeous like today's been. Sunshine and 76.
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The beat to that song is absolutely incredible and comes courtesy of the one and only Dr. Dre. That is 50 Cent. Now we take you back to the 80s in Breakfast Club with Simple Minds.

I had the pleasure of seeing Tracy Chapman live in Wisconsin, East Troy, Wisconsin, as a matter of fact, for one of the Beastie Boys Tibetan Freedom concerts. And it was one of the most incredible sets I've ever seen. I have never seen a raucous crowd get so quiet for an artist and then go crazy in between songs. It was an insane amount of respect for Tracy Chapman, and I loved it. And the set was so good. Maybe one day she'll tour again. Doubtful, but we can all hope.

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2: Eastbound 270 in North County gets on the brakes before you get to the Mississippi. There's a crash on 270 eastbound in between the bridges of Madison County, between the Chain of Rocks and the Canal Bridge. Hence that jam up on eastbound 270 starting on the Missouri side. Also, kind of slow on eastbound 64. We did have a wreck last hour over by 255. That's why you're slow heading toward Caseyville on 64 eastbound. And they're still trying to mop up an earlier crash in Edwardsville on 143 near Wanda. On the Missouri side, 70 westbound after Highway K looks out for an accident, and 141 south of Manchester got a crash reported. Albline's Hildebrand, that's your Arch traffic.
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18: Tonight, clear skies, a little bit cooler than last night. 48 is going to do it for the overnight low. And tomorrow, very similar to today. Sunshine and 76 for the high.
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I'm going to say something sort of controversial, and you're probably going to yell at your radio and say, no, it's not that song, it's this song. This next song is my favorite song of the 90s, and in my opinion, is the best song of the decade, rock-wise. From their album, The Color and the Shape, it's the Foo Fighters. It's Everlong. I'm 106.5 The Arch.

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3: Let's begin in the Westplex, where we got a sizable jam on westbound 70. That's all because of a crash in between Highway K and Bryan Road on westbound 70. Also trying to clear up an accident from 141 south of Manchester Road. In North County, eastbound 270 gets on the brakes after Bell Fountain Road or thereabouts, all the way across the Mississippi because of a crash between the Chain of Rocks Bridge and the Canal Bridge as you're moving into Granite City on eastbound 270. Also in the Edwardsville area, they're still trying to clear up an earlier accident on 143 near Wanda and eastbound 64 slow in that work zone. Plus, we had an accident there last hour as you're heading up toward 255. Finally starts to get better after 157 in Caseyville on eastbound 64. I'm Lance Hildebrand. That's your Arch traffic.
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Welcome, St. Louis, to 84 and a half minutes of commercial-free music. We do this every Monday through Friday, and the reason that we do it right now is to get you home with all of the music and absolutely none of the commercials. DNCE to make you dance on a Wednesday afternoon in St.

I'm reading this story about this band that was in town on Monday night at Enterprise Center called Bring Me the Horizon. And some dope in the audience threw their phone at the lead singer, Ollie, and gave him a mild concussion. Concert behavior is out of control. I don't understand. Why would you do that? That's your phone. I hope the person didn't get their phone back. I legitimately hope they did not.

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Tell a friend. Just don't text them. 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

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And my dad is a huge, and I mean huge, ZZ Top fan. 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And chances are, Big Don's turning it up real loud. 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

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Please make sure you're following me on the socials, Fandango1057. 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Say hello. 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
2: Let's start down to the south. We had a crash. Police were clearing up on Carondelet right near the 55 overpass. Meanwhile, on 6440 eastbound near Spady, there's a crash. There's a wreck, was one on the right shoulder by Ballast on westbound 6440. Eastbound 270 before Lindbergh, we had an accident there. Also, eastbound 270, still slow as you approach Riverview. Slow heading over into Granite City because we had that earlier crash before the Canal Bridge on eastbound 270. Northbound 67, slow going heading up toward the Clark Bridge in all around Alton. We had a stall on the Clark Bridge a little while ago at the Alton end of the bridge. 370 westbound, still some heavy going, moving out toward that work zone out there by 141 on westbound 370. I'm Lance Hildebrand. That's your Arch traffic.
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13: It sure was nice out last night. Now, tonight might be a little cooler, so maybe you might want to have a hoodie handy. Clear skies, 48 for our overnight low. Tomorrow, though, much like today, sunshine and a high in the mid-70s.
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2: Still slow on eastbound 270. That's going to start as you approach Riverview, all because of an earlier crash over by Route 3 in Granite City on eastbound 270. The stall we had northbound 67 at the Alton end of the Clark Bridge, that's been moved out of the way. Traffic moving better headed that way. 370 westbound, still a little busy, moving out toward that work zone at 141. 6440 eastbound, we've had a rash of problems in that Spady, Ballast, 270 area. The latest, an accident reported eastbound 6440 after 270. Westbound 6440, there was a stall after Hampton a little while ago. That's why you're still slow. From near the Science Center out past McCausland, Carondelet near 55, clearing up a crash. I'm Lance Hildebrand. That's your Arch traffic.
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2: Tomorrow, weather-wise, kind of a repeat of today. That's after a cooler night tonight with clear skies and an overnight low of 48. Tomorrow, sunshine and 76.
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20: I enjoyed one of those last night out on the deck, and I certainly recommend enjoying a dinner, snack, something outdoors tonight. Dine al fresco. It's going to be a nice night, a little cooler than last night. Clear skies, 48 for the overnight low. Tomorrow, much like today, sunshine, 76 for the high.
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0: So St. Louis is holding a public hearing on data center regulations. Riveting. 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